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If you were in Midtown earlier today, did you see the smoke? It's Atlanta's Hit Music, Q99.7. I'm Laura. That is smoke coming down from Canada, from those wildfires. It's made its way down to us. So if you are sensitive to that kind of thing, you might want to stay indoors the next couple

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actually think my 8-year-old nephew is never going to talk to me again after I told him that Atlanta's Hit Music Q99.7 is giving away PS5s starting on Monday. But because he's family, he can't win it. He's so mad at me. You can, though.

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So she has a new voice now, and with that new voice came some sass. So Atlanta's Hit Music, Q99.7, I'm Laura. This is a robot, a computer. Why does she have a personality?

0: Have you noticed more and more stores are starting to do quiet hours? It's Atlanta's Hit Music, Q99.7. I'm Laura. I know Target, Walmart, even Chuck E. Cheese does it for kids. But Sephora is the latest to announce their quiet hours. And basically what it is they remove some of those sensory triggers. So they'll dim the lights, they'll shut off the music, remove any sort of smells that can be a trigger for some people. And it makes the shopping experience less overwhelming. So someone who would maybe normally have to only shop online because it's such a trigger to be in a store that where there's so much going on, sensory overload, they now have a chance to shop freely and not have to worry about those things. I love when stores are inclusive like that.
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8: There are lots of things you can measure to get an idea of how healthy you are at any given moment. Temperature, heart rate, blood pressure, just to name a few. But how about how healthy you will be and how long you're likely to live? According to a new study out of the University at Buffalo, two simple strength tests are pretty accurate at predicting longevity in older women. One is hand grip strength, and the other is how quickly people can stand up from a seated position without using their arms. By the way, I remember interviewing former President Jimmy Carter when he was quite old and being really impressed how he just popped out of the chair without using his arms. Not a lot of older people can actually do that. But I think the message here is that maintaining strength as you age is going to help you perform everyday activities, but also help you avoid injury and stay independent. I'm Dr. Sanjay Gupta, helping you live a better life.
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Last week, I told you about the real-life Spider-Man who lives in Arkansas and saved a man's life who was trying to cross the street in a Spider-Man costume. So, latest at Music, Q99.7 of Laura. Well, after that video went viral, I guess the right people working on the new Spider-Man Brand New Day movie that comes out on Friday got a hold of it and invited him to the premiere, which means there were two Spider-Men in the room. Is that even possible? It's like that meme where they're all pointing at each other.

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It's a win for you, and it's a win for your kid, because once they go to bed, since, you know, their bedtime schedule's changing with school right around the corner, you get to benefit from it, too.

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2: I don't know about you, but my social media feeds are flooded with lotions and potions and gadgets, all promising to unlock different components of longevity. But if you log off, take a step back from all the hype, you'll find that the actual keys to a longer, healthier life are hiding in plain sight. There are four of them. Number one, nutrition. The Mediterranean diet really is the gold standard. Number two, exercise. You should be getting 150 minutes of moderate intensity exercise or 75 minutes of vigorous intensity exercise every week, plus strength training and stretching. Number three, sleep. Sleep is when your body and your brain repair themselves. You should be getting 7 to 9 hours a night. And finally, number four often gets forgotten, socialization. It's not a bonus. It's a necessity for a healthy life, finding a sense of community, purpose, and belonging. I'm Dr. Sanjay Gupta, helping you live a better life.
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We got the Red Bull Show Run Atlanta presented by Ford Racing. 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

0: of Chick-fil-A is such a blessing and a curse. It's Atlanta's at Music, Q99.7. I'm Laura. I love that we get to be the guinea pig for all of the new products, and they are now testing out spicy chicken strips, which the spicy chicken sandwich deluxe is my go-to. Every time I order, I always order the same thing. So I'm excited that they are now testing out the spicy chicken strips. Now, they're only doing it at two Georgia locations, the one in Sandy Springs and the one in Sprayberry Marietta, now through September 12th. And not on Sundays, which I always fall for that trap. I always want Chick-fil-A when I can't have it.
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6: A better life with Dr. Sanjay Gupta.
7: They say consistency is key, but sometimes you just got to switch it up. A new study out of Harvard School of Public Health found that varying your exercise routine could add years to your life. What exercise someone did didn't matter much. What did matter was that all the exercises together worked all the muscle groups in their body. Now, an added benefit to changing things up is it can help you push through the plateau effect. That's when your body gets so efficient at doing something that you actually stop getting better at it. And we know from previous research that specializing in any one sport at a young age can make someone actually more prone to injury. And as experts we talk to point out, even elite athletes switch up things with their workouts, making sure to target strength, cardio, flexibility, balance, and doing that every single week. I'm Dr. Sanjay Gupta, helping you live a better life.
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The movie Clueless came out in 1995, which means it has been out for 31 years. And I know they've been talking about a sequel for the last couple years. It finally got the green light. It's Atlanta's Hit Music, Q99.7. I'm Laura. It has officially been ordered by Paramount Plus. And Alicia Silverstone, the original Cher, is along for the ride.

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4: A better life with Dr. Sanjay Gupta.
5: There are lots of things you can measure to get an idea of how healthy you are at any given moment. Temperature, heart rate, blood pressure, just to name a few. But how about how healthy you will be and how long you're likely to live? According to a new study out of the University at Buffalo, two simple strength tests are pretty accurate at predicting longevity in older women. One is hand grip strength, and the other is how quickly people can stand up from a seated position without using their arms. By the way, I remember interviewing former President Jimmy Carter when he was quite old and being really impressed how he just popped out of the chair without using his arms. Not a lot of older people can actually do that. But I think the message here is that maintaining strength as you age is going to help you perform everyday activities, but also help you avoid injury and stay independent. I'm Dr. Sanjay Gupta, helping you live a better life.
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0: you picture Barack Obama blasting that in his car while driving around with his windows down? Because that one made the cut on his 2026 Songs of Summer playlist. It's the latest hit music, Q99.7 of Laura. He does this every year. He also does a reading list one. And he does a year-end wrap-up, too. So I kind of love to see what's on his playlist. Also made the cut, Noah Kahan, Doors, Tyla, and Zara Larsson. She did it again. But he also did some throwbacks, too, like The Police, Message in a Bottle, The Beatles, Revolution, and Marvin Gaye, Let's Get It On. Yeah, I definitely don't need a timestamp of when he was listening to that one.
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6: A better life with Dr. Sanjay Gupta.
7: They say consistency is key, but sometimes you just got to switch it up. A new study out of Harvard School of Public Health found that varying your exercise routine could add years to your life. What exercise someone did didn't matter much. What did matter was that all the exercises together worked all the muscle groups in their body. Now, an added benefit to changing things up is it can help you push through the plateau effect. That's when your body gets so efficient at doing something that you actually stop getting better at it. And we know from previous research that specializing in any one sport at a young age can make someone actually more prone to injury. And as experts we talk to point out, even elite athletes switch up things with their workouts, making sure to target strength, cardio, flexibility, balance, and doing that every single week. I'm Dr. Sanjay Gupta, helping you live a better life.
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this weekend, Olivia Dean, one of the headliners. She'll go on stage tomorrow night. And if you want to see her, you can do it right from the comfort of your couch and air conditioning, because they're streaming it live on Disney Plus and Hulu. 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

Snapchat been lately? Anyone share really, really good news? Because it's about to be you. Starting Monday on Atlanta's Hit Music, Q99.7, we're getting you hooked up with a PS5. 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

of congestion in Atlanta. The Georgia Department of Transportation has a plan to combat this traffic. 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I'm Laura. A new 41-mile toll-free truck-only interstate between Metro Atlanta and Macon is going to run along I-75. The only issue is we got to be patient. This is not going to be done till the end of 2032.

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3: If I were to ask you what makes for a good night's sleep, you'd probably say a dark, quiet room, not too many things on your mind. But every night when you go to get some Z's, how often do you really think about the temperature in your bedroom? Temperature may be one of the most underappreciated factors in sleep. That's according to the Senior Vice President of Research and Scientific Affairs at the National Sleep Foundation. We often hear about lights and screens and stress, but even modest changes in temperature and airflow can influence both how quickly you fall asleep and how deeply you stay asleep. Most experts will recommend a room temperature of 60 to 67 degrees Fahrenheit. You might also experiment with your sheets and what you actually wear to bed. Play around a bit and see what improves your sleep. You might be delightfully surprised. I'm Dr. Sanjay Gupta, helping you live a better life.
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4: 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Just play the game one way. You hit a ball in the gap, run. 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

0: Unfortunately, I've lived in so many apartments at this point that there's a list of red flags I make sure to ask when I do apartment tours. Nightly with Jane and Tyler coming up next. They're going to go over all the red flags you got to watch out for if you are apartment hunting on Atlanta's Hit Music, Q99.7.
1: Yeah.

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0: Nightly with Jade and Tyler.
1: Night crew, we got one more sleep until the freaking weekend. It's Nightly with Jade and Tyler. And you know, the longer time goes on, the more and more I wonder, are we really not going to see Taylor Swift in her wedding dress?
2: The more that time goes on, the more I think they're going to try to monetize off this and put it on the big screen.
1: And yeah, I'll be watching.
2: I think it's super cheesy and lame. But some people are talking about it and some people are keeping their mouths shut. Broadcaster Joe Buck, he was at the wedding and said, and I quote, "Travis was a puddle watching his nieces come down the little ramp they built. When Taylor walked out, Travis getting a little emotional."

0: You know, I got no problem admitting that my apartment, which is very clean, by the way, it's cleaner than I would say most guys' apartments. Bathroom's clean. The floor is always vacuumed. But it is kind of a little bit of a bachelor pad with all my sports memorabilia, just life events like concert tickets and stuff that we've gone through working in radio. But I can see where my girlfriend's like, yeah, all your stuff, it ain't coming to our new house when we move in together. And the women of Reddit, they're spilling their biggest nope things they ever saw in a guy's apartment.
1: We're definitely not just talking baseboards here, people.
0: One Redditor said there was fist-sized holes in his apartment, so that was a nope for me.
1: Definitely has anger issues.
0: Another user said, bro carved my name and his name's into his wall.
1: That's kind of cute, kind of scary. Not gonna lie, all of these sound like the beginning to a true crime documentary.
0: Bed with no sheets, no pillowcases on them, a very stained mattress. It smelled like dirty, greasy hair.
1: The stained pancake pillow will always take me out, but it's the fact that a man thinks he can lay you down on that filth pad.
0: Several empty cans of Vienna sausages with just the weird juice rotting in them. Nope.
1: Yuck.
0: The fridge only contain only energy drinks, ketchup, and one lonely pickle.
1: I've definitely seen that quite a few times.
0: Another Reddit user said, I've run across multiple men who straight up did not own toilet paper, just various containers of dude wipes, and I feel like they should have invested in toilet paper for guests at least.
1: Not dude wipes becoming the shortcut.
0: And we'll end on this note. He told me he rented a room in a house, except the room ended up being the garage. And no, it wasn't converted. He asked if I wanted some airflow and grabbed the clicker to open the garage door.
1: Those are the moments where she's smiling at you, plotting her exit, and also getting ready to block you for the rest of forever. You'll never see her again.
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5: 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But if you log off, take a step back from all the hype, you'll find that the actual keys to a longer, healthier life are hiding in plain sight. There are 4 of them. Number 1, nutrition. The Mediterranean diet really is the gold standard. Number 2, exercise. You should be getting 150 minutes of moderate intensity exercise or 75 minutes of vigorous intensity exercise every week, plus strength training and stretching. Number 3, sleep. Sleep is when your body and your brain repair themselves. You should be getting 7 to 9 hours a night. And finally, number 4 often gets forgotten, socialization. 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I'm Dr. Sanjay Gupta, helping you live a better life.
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0: You know, I finally realized the phrase beauty is pain and why that's a thing. Because you ladies, you go to the extreme to look great every day, putting the makeup on every day, taking the makeup off, shaving every day, just the little things about being a woman. I don't know how you do it.
1: This is exactly why women hate finding out things last minute or being rushed. My boyfriend is a baldy. He hops out the shower, pats his head, boom, he's ready to go. Me? Maybe I gotta blow dry this hair. It's gotta get styled. We gotta do skin prep before makeup. It's a lot.
0: So I've been going to a spa called Mission Skin. They've been helping getting my face and skin right because as a guy, I didn't do any of that in the 40 years of my life. So now we're in the stage where they're lasering some of the veins in my face to help get rid of the redness. And let me tell you, that laser, it doesn't feel great.
1: I have only had one laser to the body, and that is for laser hair removal. So I don't think it's even as intensive as the sensitivity that's on your face. How many treatments have you undergone so far?
0: This is my second one, and you can definitely tell my face is looking great, and they agree. But it's just like I said that to him. I was like, pain is

0: a time when meeting someone online sounded a little sketchy, but now it's the most normal thing in the world. It's Nightly with Jade and Tyler, and you know how before the first date, we've already seen their photos, we've watched their stories, we've read their tweets, maybe even judged their Spotify playlist. The first impression doesn't happen across the dinner table anymore. It happens through the screen, and that's where things start to get complicated because it's a whole lot easier to be the version of yourself you want someone to meet than the person you actually are.
1: It's rough out there in those dating streets, and there's a new dating trend called kitten fishing.
0: Kitten fishing.
1: While catfishing refers to someone creating a completely fake online identity, kitten fishing involves telling smaller lies or exaggerating certain details.
0: Oh, okay. I know this perpetrator. We're talking about the guy that says, "I love hiking" in his dating app bio, but he's been hiking once. Or maybe he exaggerates his role at a job. He's telling you he's the top dog when really he's a runner.
1: Or it could be like balling on a budget. Like you take her out on a first date and spend all this money and like that was your savings.
0: Oh my God, I feel like that's actually a super, super common one. Like how would you know that they don't got it like that? I guess you gotta wait till date number 5 if you make it there.
1: Yeah, the truth will come out at some time.

0: We are quite literally living in the most documented era in history. Ring cameras on every front porch. Flock cameras every freaking where. Phones are always recording wherever you look. And social media detectives who can identify a restaurant from the freaking wallpaper. But somehow people are still bold enough to cheat in public. It's a whole different level of confidence. It blows me. It's Nightly with Jaden Tyler.
1: This is kind of like Coldplay 2.0, the kissing cam where those two got caught with each other. Well, now there's kind of one in New York City at Central Park. There was a lawyer who worked for a law firm, Nathaniel Curlerton, 45-year-old married partner at Wachel, Lipton, Rosen, and Katz. He was placed on leave because there was a viral video of him kissing his 29-year-old coworker. She was being videoed, and she had to put, like, her face covering the camera. It was super awkward. And the video is out on TikTok if you want to see it, but now he's been placed on leave.
0: Putting it into my search bar as we speak, but it had to be an op, right? Like, who would know he was cheating with this girl? Unless it was some extreme age gap relationship that caused somebody to want to pull out their phone. It had to be somebody that knows them, right?
1: I don't understand these people that think they can get away with cheating and, like, going to concerts or being out. Like, Central Park is a very busy place. Like, if you were going to cheat on your significant other, wouldn't it be, like, rent a hotel room? Whatever happened to that? Buying a cheap motel and hooking up.
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14: A better life with Dr. Sanjay Gupta.
15: They say consistency is key, but sometimes you just gotta switch it up. A new study out of Harvard School of Public Health found that varying your exercise routine could add years to your life. What exercise someone did didn't matter much. What did matter was that all the exercises together worked all the muscle groups in their body. Now, an added benefit to changing things up is it can help you push through the plateau effect. That's when your body gets so efficient at doing something that you actually stop getting better at it. And we know from previous research that specializing in any one sport at a young age can make someone actually more prone to injury. And as experts we talk to point out, even elite athletes switch up things with their workouts, making sure to target strength, cardio, flexibility, balance, and doing that every single week. I'm Dr. Sanjay Gupta, helping you live a better life.
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0: Better Life with Dr. Sanjay Gupta.
1: They say consistency is key, but sometimes you just got to switch it up. A new study out of Harvard School of Public Health found that varying your exercise routine could add years to your life. What exercise someone did didn't matter much. What did matter was that all the exercises together worked all the muscle groups in their body. Now, an added benefit to changing things up is it can help you push through the plateau effect. That's when your body gets so efficient at doing something that you actually stop getting better at it. And we know from previous research that specializing in any one sport at a young age can make someone actually more prone to injury. And as experts we talk to point out, even elite athletes switch up things with their workouts, making sure to target strength, cardio, flexibility, balance, and doing that every single week. I'm Dr. Sanjay Gupta, helping you live a better life.

if you had one shot or one opportunity to seize everything you ever wanted in one moment, would you capture it?

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0: with Jaden Tyler.
1: Love is supposed to be priceless, but when you're dating in 2026, look, it's a whole different story. We've got rent, we've got groceries, work, and just trying to keep your head above water. I mean, romance is completely out of the picture for some people. It's gotten just crazy expensive.
2: Turns out 1 in 4 Americans admit they're keeping money worries from the person they love. Jade and I, we're going to get into whether that's protecting your partner or quietly hurting the relationship. Coming up next on Nightly with Jade and Tyler.

0: I feel like there's been some times in my life, especially in my early 20s, where I did think that because I was just a young guy trying to get in the radio, didn't really have a lot of money, that it did stop me from going on dates and like women that I vibed with, because it just, you know, what can you do when you are making $8 an hour?
1: And that was probably the smartest decision you could have made, because early on, everybody is trying to impress each other. And it's really easy to start spending money you don't actually have just to try to keep up an image. The quickest way to end up in a financial hole is trying to date like you've already made it when you're literally still building your life.
0: Yeah, so a quarter of Americans think their finances have kept them from true love. Gen Z is more likely to see a strong connection between money and love than older generations.
1: Well, honestly, your 20s are supposed to be the years that you are building life, not pretending like you've already built it. I'd rather somebody be honest and say, hey, let's grab coffee because that's in my budget. Well, I don't want to hear that last part, but you get it. Rather than trying to go broke and impress me, you take me out to a steakhouse, you pick me up in a rented car, and I'm finding out down the line that you're living in your mama's basement. Your younger years are supposed to be spent finding out who this person really is anyway.
0: Here's a crazy stat. More than 78% of Gen Z say someone's salary will determine whether they can find true love, compared to just 32% of baby boomers. And what exactly is the salary you need for true love? $106,000 on average.
1: When I was young, I wasn't thinking about that. I was thinking about a person's potential. And sometimes I would be like, Dad, you just don't get it. And as an adult, he's like, no, you don't get it. Now that I'm older, yes, you do, for me, have to make a certain salary. There's nothing more pressuring, nothing more anxiety-ridden than going through financial troubles or having to support a partner financially. It's horrible. It puts a type of pressure on your relationship that shouldn't even exist. I want to know what you're working with, not so I can milk your pockets, but so I can kind of map out what kind of life we can live together. I want us to be able to enjoy life, take nice trips, treat ourselves when we want to. But saving is very sexy to me.
0: To my girlfriend, because she's a nurse practitioner, she makes more than I do, and I'm okay with it, but I'm also moving in from a one-bedroom apartment to her giant house, so it makes love a little easier, I guess.
1: I feel like every relationship has its own rules, and that's totally fine if it's an agreement between those two people. As long as you can support yourself, I think that's what people are looking for.
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12: 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Temperature may be one of the most underappreciated factors in sleep. 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Most experts will recommend a room temperature of 60 to 67 degrees Fahrenheit. 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You might be delightfully surprised. I'm Dr. Sanjay Gupta, helping you live a better life.
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0: I was getting stuff done before coming in to do the show tonight, and I sent Jade a picture. I said, it's here. The Halloween candy was out at the store.
1: The size of the palette of candy you sent me was insane. I just hate that people are trying to rush through summer, but I'm not going to lie to you. The Summerween people are slowly getting to me. I'm kind of liking it. But slow down. I do want us to enjoy this last month or two of summer.
0: This is why it upsets me when people are like, you can start celebrating Christmas after Thanksgiving. So that gives us 1 month of the holiday season. Why does Halloween get 3 months and Christmas gets one? I don't get it.
1: I don't know. Maybe it's because Halloween doesn't come with the pressure that Christmas does. We've got no shopping list, no family drama, no crazy meal preparation, and it's giving us like permission to play again.
0: I'm leaving my Christmas tree up for 6 months.
1: Honestly, why not? Just decorate it seasonally to whatever holiday it is.

0: I thought it was a pretty big flex on my part during COVID because most radio people were doing shows from inside their apartment or house. That's just the way it was. And I got an email from the Wienermobile people saying, hey, we'd like to bring the car to the studio and, you know, show it off, blah, blah, blah. And I was like, you know what? I'm not at the studio. I'm at my apartment. So if you want to swing it by there. And they did. They came up and showed the Wienermobile to right in front of my apartment complex. It was kind of a flex.
1: Well, considering there's only six in the country, it's definitely a flex. I've seen one out in the real world at an intersection, and I was just like, oh my God, there it is. Spotting one is just magical. It's a rarity.
0: Yeah.
1: What's in there, though? Is it like a stretch limo?
0: There's like a couch in there, and there's a lot of room. It's very roomy. Jade, you can eat a wiener cake to celebrate the Wienermobile's 90th birthday.
1: Sounds like my nightmare meal. What are we talking about?
0: Oscar Mayer is celebrating the 90th anniversary of the Wienermobile this weekend with wiener cakes. They're milk bar cakes with hot dogs around the sides. They're going to be available a few places this weekend.
1: Oh my God. Yag.
0: It's basically a bunch of hot dogs arranged around a two-tier cake along with ketchup, mustard, and colored confetti. So there you go.
1: But the thing is, somebody's going to buy it.
0: Yeah, you got to eat the wieners.

0: Chat, it's Nightly with Jade and Tyler, and I know social media can a lot of times be a freaking dumpster fire. But every once in a while, you know, you get served one of those proposal videos and it completely restores your faith in humanity. You're tearing up for strangers you don't even know, dropping hearts in the comments. But it turns out that some men are having a very different reaction.
1: Engagement ring boners, is it a real thing? This went viral on the internet. Apparently, an engagement ring boner refers to the accidental or uncontrollable physical arousal of a person who's experiencing a highly emotional or intimate moment.
0: What? This is so funny and crazy to me. I've never had a lady boner off the proposal, but this is next level. I mean, is that where all the emotions flow? I guess.
1: Yeah, in the story it says it typically happens due to the surge of adrenaline, intense excitement, or sudden spike in physical intimacy.
0: Tyler, when you drop to your knee and you pop that question, if you happen to be in a public place where people were surrounded and you just saw pants pointing at you, I mean... Are you going to wave them down? Like, this is absurd. This is my first time. 34 years in hearing this. This is crazy.
1: Yeah, I'm not sure I've ever heard this either, but maybe it's a new thing. Maybe it's a Gen Z thing. We blame a lot of things on Gen Z. Why not?
0: I'm just like, next time I see a proposal happening, I'm definitely going to be looking at the bystanders.
2: Nightly with Jade and Tyler.
3: The U.S. Treasury quietly released its official financial report for 2025. It appears by its own numbers, the U.S. government seems insolvent. It's reported that the Treasury shows about $6 trillion in assets and over $47 trillion in liabilities. Add it all up, and it looks like the U.S. owes more than $130 trillion it doesn't have. 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
10: A better life with Dr. Sanjay Gupta.
11: They say consistency is key, but sometimes you just got to switch it up. A new study out of Harvard School of Public Health found that varying your exercise routine could add years to your life. What exercise someone did didn't matter much. What did matter was that all the exercises together worked all the muscle groups in their body. Now, an added benefit to changing things up is it can help you push through the plateau effect. That's when your body gets so efficient at doing something that you actually stop getting better at it. And we know from previous research that specializing in any one sport at a young age can make someone actually more prone to injury. And as experts we talk to point out, even elite athletes switch up things with their workouts, making sure to target strength, cardio, flexibility, balance, and doing that every single week. I'm Dr. Sanjay Gupta, helping you live a better life.
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7: One of the most fun things to see on the internet is people getting to experience the things that we grew up and loved for the very first time. There's a whole movement of people dressing up as what they're calling Tuscan wives that are just discovering Desperate Housewives. When Eva Longoria was at the top of her game and married to Tony Romo, peak TV.
8: Yeah, speaking of Tony Romo, he's not having a great week. Nobody ever looks good in these videos. Suspicion of DUI. Well, that video came out this week, and it's not a great look. He seemed very confused. He was like, I'm going to my grandma and gram's place. And
7: no.
8: he was kind of just very shocked. And he kind of alluded to the whole, I'm a former NFL quarterback. I'm a very successful announcer. Yeah, these videos never look good, whether it's Britney Spears or it's Tony Romo, because it's going to live on the internet forever.
7: Tyler, like you said, it's something about that body cam footage that just makes you feel like, oh, this is invasive. We shouldn't be watching, but we can't stop watching. But when they pull the celebrity card at every DUI stop, it's just like, we know they're going to do it, but it sounds nuts telling a police officer, do you know who I am? You know who I am, right?
8: Here's an idea. Just don't drink and drive.
7: That part.

0: rotating.
1: So yesterday on Threads, there was a trend. It was a trending thread that said, what movie would immediately be ruined if there were phones back then? And what do you think came in at the number one spot, Tyler?
2: Home Alone.
1: Home Alone. Yes, it was. They were like, he would have just called his mom.
2: It's funny. Family Guy did kind of make fun of the movie because the robbers, like in the Family Guy cartoon, they're like, hey, the door was really hot, so I just let go of it. And like, oh, hey, there's ice on the stairs. Maybe we shouldn't go down those stairs. Let's go the other way. It's like, but that movie was really good. The end always gets me when he reunites with his mom. Like, that always gets me. But speaking, Home Alone, Macaulay Culkin and Disney, they had a meeting because Macaulay Culkin was trying to pitch a new Home Alone film. And it's, you know, he would be playing a single dad who gets locked out of the house by his estranged son. The house is sort of the metaphor for his relationship with his son. So I don't know if I find that interesting at all, but there it is.
1: I still get surprised every time I see Macaulay Culkin and Brenda Song together because it's like, wow. It's kind of crazy to see, but I'm not the biggest fan of reboots, remakes, part twos when it's been so long. You know what I mean? Because it kind of feels forced at that point. It's like the classics, I don't know. How do you feel about reboots and remakes?
2: Yeah, let the sleeping dog lie.
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10: A better life with Dr. Sanjay Gupta.
11: They say consistency is key, but sometimes you just got to switch it up. A new study out of Harvard School of Public Health found that varying your exercise routine could add years to your life. What exercise someone did didn't matter much. What did matter was that all the exercises together worked all the muscle groups in their body. Now, an added benefit to changing things up is it can help you push through the plateau effect. That's when your body gets so efficient at doing something that you actually stop getting better at it. And we know from previous research that specializing in any one sport at a young age can make someone actually more prone to injury. And as experts we talk to point out, even elite athletes switch up things with their workouts, making sure to target strength, cardio, flexibility, balance, and doing that every single week. I'm Dr. Sanjay Gupta, helping you live a better life.
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0: wanted.
1: My boyfriend's little brother is 14 years old. He's going to be a freshman in high school next Monday. And so we were having some good little talks last night. He came out of the shower. He's got this long, bouncy, curly hair. So I was twisting it down for him. He's asking me all the questions about bullying and this and that. And I started thinking, like, they're having to live through so many different things that we never did. The wildest drill we ever did in school was preparing for a tornado. I don't know how a textbook cracked open over our heads with our backs against the wall was going to save us from any tornado sweeping through the school, but the drills that kids have to get ready for in 2026 terrify me.
2: Yeah, where'd the summer go? It's about to be back to school season, and there's a school in Washington that they're going to be using pepper spray drones to protect students this year.
1: And this is supposedly for shooters and intruders, right?
2: Yeah, they're going to be placing these pepper spraying drones around their campus. They're meant to protect students from intruders. The drones are non-lethal and can reach an intruder within minutes. They're also equipped with sirens as well.
1: I hate that this is even a thing at all, but I am happy that there's more things that are, you know, hopefully going to get to any sort of perpetrator that might be entering school grounds faster than people can, or faster than a police can even get close to the scene, considering it's still a dangerous one. So it's sad that it's happening, but I'm glad we're taking those safety measures.

0: I saw this trending on the internet tonight, and I thought it was interesting. It's everyday objects that secretly have more than one job. It's like they got a little side hustle going on.
1: Okay, I like this. Let me see. I'm going to be giving a second look to some of the things around my house. What's on this list?
0: And I swear, I didn't know this until probably my late 20s. You know the arrow next to your fuel gauge points to the side of the car where the gas cap is located?
1: Yes. I love that one, but I know we've got a whole sea of people listening that are like, wait a minute, now I don't have to keep running around the pump trying to figure out where it is.
0: The raised bumps on the F and J keys on the keyboard help you position your hands correctly without looking at the keyboard. Do they still teach typing in school?
1: That was my first question. As soon as you said that, I'm like, oh my God, that used to be so much fun. Computer class, learning how to type. I don't know if the kids are even doing that anymore. They got mouse pads and magic pads.
0: The black dots around your windshield help protect the adhesive that holds the glass in place. It also helps with heat distribution.
1: Never knew that. I definitely thought it was just some kind of fancy design.
0: Or how about this? The small hole at the end of a tape measure can catch onto a nail or a screw, which means measuring can be a one-person job. So you don't have to be like, hey, hold the tape measure. You can just screw it, put that little hole inside a screw or nail and do it yourself.
1: Never knew that. I actually love that. So helpful for those that live alone.
0: And the hole in a pasta spoon drains water and measures about one serving of dry spaghetti.
1: Wait a minute. I'm going to be looking at everything different. All these little holes that we thought were for air are literally tools. I love this. Have you discovered any that you're like, oh my God, that's what that's for? I've seen people take like the strainer and instead of dumping like water, pasta water and pasta into it, they'll just put it on top of the big, you know, big cauldron and just flip it over. Like there's so many little things that I'm like, why did I not think about that?
0: Yeah, there's a lot of life hacks out there and hustles pretty much for any object, I think. New York City.

0: You know, no disrespect to New York City. I was born and raised in Chicago, so Chicago over New York City. And the rats in New York City, they don't play. I feel like they're vicious and they're smart and they're angry.
1: And they're huge. They're the size of mini dogs. You're like, oh, look at that raccoon. Look at that possum. Oh, my God, that's a rat. It's full of New York pizza.
0: Yeah, remember Pizza Rat, where he went viral for carrying that slice of pizza down the subway? Well, New York City's got another problem. New York and New Jersey, they're being terrorized by rabid rodents, and I'm talking about beavers.
1: Beavers on the loose taking over New York City is straight up out of a Gotham City scene. This is nuts. Beavers?
0: Yeah. Those teeth, that can't be fun if a beaver, like, tries to bite you. Because what do beavers do? That's their job. They you know, chop down wood. And those teeth gotta hurt. It said, wildlife experts say rabid beavers are incredibly rare. Only 40 confirmed between 2022 and 2021. And beavers aren't typically a major carry of rabies. I don't know, 40 in what, 20 years? No.
1: Wait, 40... Like 40 have been spotted or 40 have had rabid rabies?
0: 40 confirmed rabid beavers were reported in that 20-year span. That's still that's 39 more than I would like.
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13: 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But every night when you go to get some Z's, how often do you really think about the temperature in your bedroom? Temperature may be one of the most underappreciated factors in sleep. That's according to the Senior Vice President of Research and Scientific Affairs at the National Sleep Foundation. We often hear about lights and screens and stress, but even modest changes in temperature and airflow can influence both how quickly you fall asleep and how deeply you stay asleep. Most experts will recommend a room temperature of 60 to 67 degrees Fahrenheit. You might also experiment with your sheets and what you actually

0: Better Life with Dr. Sanjay Gupta.
1: They say consistency is key, but sometimes you just got to switch it up. A new study out of Harvard School of Public Health found that varying your exercise routine could add years to your life. What exercise someone did didn't matter much. What did matter was that all the exercises together worked all the muscle groups in their body. Now, an added benefit to changing things up is it can help you push through the plateau effect. That's when your body gets so efficient at doing something that you actually stop getting better at it. And we know from previous research that specializing in any one sport at a young age can make someone actually more prone to injury. And as experts we talk to point out, even elite athletes switch up things with their workouts, making sure to target strength, cardio, flexibility, balance, and doing that every single week. I'm Dr. Sanjay Gupta, helping you live a better life.
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0: It's Nightly with Jade and Tyler, and we have officially become those millennials that were like, back in my day, four chips used to be 25 cents. It's getting crazy out here. Did you ever think we'd be living through a time where you have to pay for sauce? Like, what was the last ridiculous thing you had to pay for that you remember used to be free?
1: Jeez, I don't know. How about air in your car for your tires? I feel like that was kind of free everywhere. But a new post on Reddit has users calling out free things that now they cost money, reminding us just how many there are.
0: We're going to get into that list coming up next on Nightly with Jade and Tyler.

0: We head back to Reddit with users calling out once free things that now cost money, reminding us just how many of those things there are.
1: There is nothing we can do anymore for free. Everything's got a subscription. Everything's got an app. It's turning to hell, Tyler. What is on this list?
0: I mean, airline checked bags. I feel like that's a thing of the past. Like, you usually got one with Southwest. Now you don't even get one anymore.
1: Definitely. I thought they were going to be the king airline after Frontier got the boot, and they're following suit with everybody else. No, this is why we loved you.
0: Or just like proper air quality. Like now you need air filters, a humidifier, an inhaler. It's always something to get fresh air. We got the smoke from Canada, the wildfires. I mean, it's everything now.
1: Yeah, everybody's going to need an albuterol inhaler after this.
0: Yeah, I think we've talked about this extra dipping sauce. Why does it feel like I'm asking for an arm and a leg when I need some extra sauce for my nugs, either at Chick-fil-A or McDonald's?
1: Yeah, when Zaxby started taxing on those good little sauces, we knew times were turning.
0: Or I feel like back in the day, commercial-free streaming. The good thing about our show, it doesn't cost anything to listen to us, so that's fantastic.
1: The thing that tripped me out the most, I was at my parents' house last year. We have premium Netflix at my boyfriend's house, at my house, and I saw on my parents' TV that one of the movies in the top 10, you had to unlock by upping your subscription, and I was like, this is ridiculous. This is insane.
0: Speaking of, the Home Run Derby was on Netflix this past month, and obviously I pay for the no ad Netflix, but they had ads during the Home Run Derby. I'm like, why do I have to watch an ad when I have the ad free Netflix?
1: Unbelievable. Seriously, it's like the Mandela effect. They're trying to make us forget that these things were once upon a time free.
0: And now the last one, waiting in line. Amusement parks, ski resorts, rich or poor, it used to be that everyone waited in line the same amount of time. Now if you got some coin, you're skipping right to the front.
1: It's actually insane, Tyler. Like, do you not feel like that's ridiculous? Everybody's already paying hundreds of dollars to get into the park, but if you pay $300 to $500 more, you can skip the line and clog it up. But even still, there's other people that you might get a VIP pass, and you can surpass those people. It's insane. There's classism in the parks.
0: Hey, the mouse needs to take care of the mouse, right?
1: I guess. Somebody's got to pay for that $1 billion park.
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13: A better life with Dr. Sanjay Gupta.
14: 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And there is perhaps no movement more fundamental than than walking. It reinforces the alignment, stability, and coordinated muscle activation that supports how your body moves, whether you're doing strenuous exercise or simply going about your daily life. This is according to Dana Santis, a strength and conditioning specialist. Even though you walk every day, Dana does say you can make small adjustments to immediately improve your walking mechanics. So, keep your rib cage stacked over your pelvis. Avoid leaning over or arching your lower back. Allow your arms to swing naturally in coordination with your legs. Keep your gaze forward, your jaw relaxed, and then just breathe in through your nose and out through your mouth. I'm Dr. Sanjay Gupta, helping you live a better life.
13: A better life with Dr. Sanjay Gupta.
14: There are lots of things you can measure to get an idea of how healthy you are at any given moment. Temperature, heart rate, blood pressure, just to name a few. But how about how healthy you will be and how long you're likely to live? According to a new study out of the University of Buffalo, two simple strength tests are pretty accurate at predicting longevity in older women. One is hand grip strength, and the other is how quickly people can stand up from a seated position without using their arms. By the way, I remember interviewing former President Jimmy Carter when he was quite old and being really impressed how he just popped out of the chair without using his arms. Not a lot of older people can actually do that. But I think the message here is that maintaining strength as you age is going to help you perform everyday activities, but also help you avoid injury and stay independent. I'm Dr. Sanjay Gupta, helping you live a better life.
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0: Jade, this new life hack, this new hack is all you. It has Jade written all over it.
1: I'm crying. It's got to be something that has to do with my favorite C word.
0: Coffee. Coffee slushes are now going viral on social media.
1: Ooh, Tyler, I'm not going to lie. I got my man a Ninja slushy machine last Christmas. I've been putting every liquid you can think up in there. And you know I had to try the coffee first.
0: So it said these coffee slushies, you freeze coffee in Ziploc bags. You smash the frozen coffee into chunks and add a little milk. So they're iced coffee, only more time consuming. So now they're basically like iced coffee.
1: I actually love that. I've seen people do the same kind of thing with like those ice cube trays. They'll just put coffee in there and as it melts down. And it's so much better because my iced coffee girls know once it starts getting watered down, it's, you know, you're just drinking water at that point.
0: Someone joked online saying the idea of beating up my coffee first thing in the morning actually sounds exactly what I need. Get the aggression out.
2: Right.

0: We got a new term that Gen Z workers are doing, and it's called micro joy.
1: What does this mean?
0: So Gen Zers, their workplace culture revolves around so-called micro joys. That's 79% of young adults say that taking short breaks makes their work day more enjoyable and helps them perform better at work.
1: I would agree in some ways, but if I eat too much or take too long of a break, I have no motivation or will to finish the day. How do you feel about micro joy?
0: Let me tell you, there was nothing better when I was working at like Circuit City or a job like that, taking my hour lunch break and getting a nap in the car.
1: Actually, you know what? Maybe it's because we're spoiled and we get to be a little more solo and unbothered, unlike a lot of people in their jobs. So yes, when I was working retail in the mall, I absolutely felt the same way. I got to get them out of here. Run to the bathroom.

0: It's always been a running joke with the girls that a good trip to, say, Miami or something could really test your friendship. But with the viral posts I'm seeing nowadays, being invited to a wedding can feel like a threat because people want you to come up out of your pockets to pay for everything. And it absolutely totals up to not a couple hundred dollars, thousands of dollars.
1: I love a good destination wedding, especially if it's somewhere tropical. Like the last wedding I was invited to was in Puerto Vallarta, and I made it kind of a small vacation for myself. I went solo, rented out my own little Airbnb, did a little swimming, and then we all met up like on the beach and dinners. But, you know, when it's a destination wedding, you don't necessarily have to give them a gift because you're paying everything on your own. So that's how I kind of take it. Like, hey, it's a well-needed vacation and I get to celebrate my friends. But no, you're right. The amount of money single people pay to go to everyone else's wedding is actually unreal.
0: I'm thinking about one of my girlfriends. It was the only wedding I've ever been a bridesmaid in. And she was married to a very famous NFL player. And the first night we were out in Vegas, we hit three clubs. The first club we went to was already a $20,000 table. Mind you, we're with a bunch of other wags who have their men's cards on file. But when you're in situations where you just know you can't keep up, like Tyler, have you ever been the friend that you're like, I'm going to order water because nobody else here can know that I'm broke as a joke, but I'll keep up so I can stay with the group. But some things you really can't afford. So I feel for the girls that may be afraid to speak up, or they feel like if I don't attend, this might affect my friendship.
1: Yeah, the average number, adding all the other expenses and the gift, guests shelling out an average of $703 per wedding. For members of the wedding party, that gets up to $743. And millennials, we spend the most, close to $1,000 to attend a wedding.
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9: A better life with Dr. Sanjay Gupta.
10: They say consistency is key, but sometimes you just gotta switch it up. A new study out of Harvard School of Public Health found that varying your exercise routine could add years to your life. What exercise someone did didn't matter much. What did matter was that all the exercises together worked all the muscle groups in their body. Now, an added benefit to changing things up is it can help you push through the plateau effect. That's when your body gets so efficient at doing something that you actually stop getting better at it. And we know from previous research that specializing in any one sport at a young age can make someone actually more prone to injury. And as experts we talk to point out, even elite athletes switch up things with their workouts, making sure to target strength, cardio, flexibility, balance, and doing that every single week. I'm Dr. Sanjay Gupta, helping you live a better life.
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1: I don't know about you, but my social media feeds are flooded with lotions and potions and gadgets, all promising to unlock different components of longevity. But if you log off, take a step back from all the hype, you'll find that the actual keys to a longer, healthier life are hiding in plain sight. There are four of them. Number one, nutrition. The Mediterranean diet really is the gold standard. Number two, exercise. You should be getting 150 minutes of moderate intensity exercise or 75 minutes of vigorous intensity exercise every week, plus strength training and stretching. Number three, sleep. Sleep is when your body and your brain repair themselves. You should be getting 7 to 9 hours a night. And finally, number four often gets forgotten, socialization. It's not a bonus. It's a necessity for a healthy life, finding a sense of community, purpose, and belonging. I'm Dr. Sanjay Gupta, helping you live a better life.
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0: Nightly with Jade and Tyler.
4: Night crew, we got one more sleep until the freaking weekend. It's Nightly with Jade and Tyler. And you know, the longer time goes on, the more and more I wonder, are we really not going to see Taylor Swift in her wedding dress?
5: The more that time goes on, the more I think they're going to try to monetize off this and put it on the big screen.
4: And yeah, I'll be watching.
5: I think it's super cheesy and lame. But some people are talking about it and some people are keeping their mouths shut. Broadcaster Joe Buck, he was at the wedding and said, and I quote, "Travis was a puddle watching his nieces come down the little ramp they built. When Taylor walked out, Travis getting a little emotional."

0: got no problem admitting that my apartment, which is very clean, by the way, it's cleaner than I would say most guys' apartments. Bathroom's clean. The floor is always vacuumed. But it is kind of a little bit of a bachelor pad with all my sports memorabilia, just life events like concert tickets and stuff that we've gone through working in radio. But I can see where my girlfriend's like, yeah, all your stuff, it ain't coming to our new house when we move in together. And the women of Reddit, they're spilling their biggest nope things they ever saw in a guy's apartment.
1: We're definitely not just talking baseboards here, people.
0: One Redditor said there was fist-sized holes in his apartment, so that was a nope for me.
1: Definitely has anger issues.
0: Another user said, bro carved my name and his name's into his wall.
1: That's kind of cute, kind of scary. Not gonna lie, all of these sound like the beginning to a true crime documentary.
0: Bed with no sheets, no pillowcases on them, a very stained mattress. It smelled like dirty, greasy hair.
1: The stained pancake pillow will always take me out, but it's the fact that a man thinks he can lay you down on that filth pad.
0: Several empty cans of Vienna sausages with just the weird juice rotting in them. Nope.
1: Yuck.
0: The fridge only contain only energy drinks, ketchup, and one lonely pickle.
1: I've definitely seen that quite a few times.
0: Another Reddit user said, I've run across multiple men who straight up did not own toilet paper, just various containers of dude wipes, and I feel like they should have invested in toilet paper for guests at least.
1: Not dude wipes becoming the shortcut.
0: And we'll end on this note. He told me he rented a room in a house, except the room ended up being the garage. And no, it wasn't converted. He asked if I wanted some airflow and grabbed the clicker to open the garage door.
1: Those are the moments where she's smiling at you, plotting her exit, and also getting ready to block you for the rest of forever. You'll never see her again.
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3: Q.
4: The U.S. Treasury quietly released its official financial report for 2025. It appears by its own numbers, the U.S. government seems insolvent. 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Add it all up, and it looks like the U.S. owes more than $130 trillion it doesn't have. 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
7: I don't know about you, but my social media feeds are flooded with lotions and potions and gadgets, all promising to unlock different components of longevity. But if you log off, take a step back from all the hype, you'll find that the actual keys to a longer, healthier life are hiding in plain sight. There are four of them. Number one, nutrition. The Mediterranean diet really is the gold standard. Number two, exercise. You should be getting 150 minutes of moderate intensity exercise or 75 minutes of vigorous intensity exercise every week, plus strength training and stretching. Number three, sleep. Sleep is when your body and your brain repair themselves. You should be getting 7 to 9 hours a night. And finally, number four often gets forgotten, socialization. It's not a bonus. It's a necessity for a healthy life, finding a sense of community, purpose, and belonging. I'm Dr. Sanjay Gupta, helping you live a better life.
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0: You know, I finally realize the phrase beauty is pain and why that's a thing. Because you ladies, you go to the extreme to look great every day, putting the makeup on every day, taking the makeup off, shaving every day, just the little things about being a woman. I don't know how you do it.
1: This is exactly why women hate finding out things last minute or being rushed. My boyfriend is a baldy. He hops out the shower, pats his head, boom, he's ready to go. Me? Baby, I gotta blow dry this hair. It's gotta get styled. We gotta do skin prep before makeup. It's a lot.
0: So I've been going to a spa called Mission Skin. They've been helping getting my face and skin right because as a guy, I didn't do any of that in the 40 years of my life. So now we're in the stage where they're lasering some of the veins in my face to help get rid of the redness. And let me tell you, that laser, it doesn't feel great.
1: I have only had one laser to the body, and that is for laser hair removal. So I don't think it's even as intensive as the sensitivity that's on your face. How many treatments have you undergone so far?
0: This is my second one, and you can definitely tell my face is looking great, and they agree. But it's just like I said that to him. I was like, pain is beauty.

0: There was a time when meeting someone online sounded a little sketchy, but now it's the most normal thing in the world. It's Nightly with Jade and Tyler, and you know how before the first date, we've already seen their photos, we've watched their stories, we've read their tweets, maybe even judged their Spotify playlist. The first impression doesn't happen across the dinner table anymore. It happens through the screen. And that's where things start to get complicated because it's a whole lot easier to be the version of yourself you want someone to meet than the person you actually are.
1: It's rough out there in those dating streets, and there's a new dating trend called kitten fishing.
0: Kitten fishing.
1: While catfishing refers to someone creating a completely fake online identity, kitten fishing involves telling smaller lies or exaggerating certain details.
0: Oh, okay. I know this perpetrator. We're talking about the guy that says, "I love hiking" in his dating app bio, but he's been hiking once. Or maybe he exaggerates his role at a job. He's telling you he's the top dog when really he's a runner.
1: Or it could be like balling on a budget. Like you take her out on a first dates and spend all this money and like that was your savings.
0: Oh my God, I feel like that's actually a super, super common one. Like, how would you know that they don't got it like that? I guess you gotta wait till date number 5 if you make it there.
1: Yeah, the truth will come out at some time.

0: We are quite literally living in the most documented era in history. Ring cameras on every front porch. Flock cameras every freaking where. Phones are always recording wherever you look. And social media detectives who can identify a restaurant from the freaking wallpaper. But somehow people are still bold enough to cheat in public. It's a whole different level of confidence. It blows me. It's Nightly with Jaden Tyler.
1: This is kind of like Coldplay 2.0, the kissing cam where those two got caught with each other. Well, now there's kind of one in New York City at Central Park. There was a lawyer who worked for a law firm, Nathaniel Curlerton, 45-year-old married partner at Wachel, Lipton, Rosen, and Katz. He was placed on leave because there was a viral video of him kissing his 29-year-old coworker. She was being videoed, and she had to put, like, her face covering the camera. It was super awkward. And the video is out on TikTok if you want to see it, but now he's been placed on leave.
0: Putting it into my search bar as we speak, but it had to be an op, right? Like, who would know he was cheating with this girl? Unless it was some extreme age gap relationship that caused somebody to want to pull out their phone. It had to be somebody that knows them, right?
1: I don't understand these people that think they can get away with cheating and like going to concerts or being out. Like Central Park is a very busy place. Like if you were going to cheat on your significant other, wouldn't it be like rent a hotel room? Whatever happened to that? Buying a cheap motel and hooking up.
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1: But maybe there's something at home that you do, you listening, that you would never tell anybody. 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
6: How often do you stop to wonder whether you should share something that's revealing, maybe even embarrassing, with a partner, a friend, or even your boss? In her new book called Revealing, The Underrated Power of Oversharing, behavioral scientist Leslie John says doing just that can help you deepen relationships that are vital to your life. We need people to trust us in order to get things like love, friendship, and career success. That's what she told us. When you make yourself vulnerable by revealing something sensitive, it does make other people trust you. In turn, when you ask someone to reveal something about themselves, showing that interest will generally lead someone to like you more. Why? Because people like to be asked about themselves, she says. It also signals that they are discriminating and choosy, but in a good way. I'm Dr. Sanjay Gupta, helping you live a better life.
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1: A better life with Dr. Sanjay Gupta.
2: There are lots of things you can measure to get an idea of how healthy you are at any given moment. Temperature, heart rate, blood pressure, just to name a few. But how about how healthy you will be and how long you're likely to live? According to a new study out of the University at Buffalo, two simple strength tests are pretty accurate at predicting longevity in older women. One is hand grip strength, and the other is how quickly people can stand up from a seated position without using their arms. By the way, I remember interviewing former President Jimmy Carter when he was quite old and being really impressed how he just popped out of the chair without using his arms. Not a lot of older people can actually do that. But I think the message here is that maintaining strength as you age is going to help you perform everyday activities, but also help you avoid injury and stay independent. I'm Dr. Sanjay Gupta, helping you live a better life.
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4: A better life with Dr. Sanjay Gupta.
5: There are lots of things you can measure to get an idea of how healthy you are at any given moment. Temperature, heart rate, blood pressure, just to name a few. But how about how healthy you will be and how long you're likely to live? According to a new study out of the University at Buffalo, two simple strength tests are pretty accurate at predicting longevity in older women. One is hand grip strength, and the other is how quickly people can stand up from a seated position without using their arms. By the way, I remember interviewing former President Jimmy Carter when he was quite old and being really impressed how he just popped out of the chair without using his arms. Not a lot of older people can actually do that. But I think the message here is that maintaining strength as you age is going to help you perform everyday activities, but also help you avoid injury and stay independent. I'm Dr. Sanjay Gupta, helping you live a better life.
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0: Okay, get a little freaky deaky on this Friday morning.
1: I know,
0: okay.
1: I was like, damn, this is nice.
0: I like it. Atlantis at Music, Q99.7. We are the Q Morning Crew checking in. How you guys feeling, DK and Court?
1: I'm feeling good. How are you feeling, Court?
2: I'm feeling good.
0: All right.
1: Oh, you see, you couldn't copy me when I did that to you. I tricked you, finally.
0: Well, I'm feeling
2: good. I'll get you
0: later. Because it's a happy Friday.
1: No! Oh. We've gone over this. Damn it.
0: You guys forget that I'm going to say it every single Friday.
2: And you say it more when the boss is out of town.
0: Yeah.
2: Which he is.
0: Yeah, he doesn't let me say it,
1: he
0: but
1: still
0: I like
1: listens,
0: it.
1: You guys. Sorry, boss.
0: Hey, and of course, as you're looking forward to the weekend, I know we all are, there's some really cool things happening, which we're going to touch on during our weekend rundown coming up in a little bit. But DK, you found something really cool when it comes to our artsy-fartsy people out there, right? As far as like all the different museums and stuff, I guess they're doing free museum tours, and you can visit all of the museums in Atlanta for free all this weekend. All you need is like a Bank of America card.
1: Yeah, oh. It's
0: they're
1: not
0: sponsoring
1: quite
0: it.
1: All of them, but well, maybe it is. It's the Atlanta
0: it's
1: History
0: like
1: Center, Bartow History Museum. I'll put a list up on our Instagram at Q Mornings.
0: Sure.
1: But yes, it's a really great deal. Basically, free admission to 7 museums through Bank of America. You just kind of have to show them your
0: would
1: ID.
0: Would you ever hit 7 museums in one weekend?
1: It's a lot.
2: I did. When I went to Europe, we pretty much did every museum in Europe. I even got kicked out of the Louvre.
0: Oh, that's cool.
1: You got kicked out?
2: Yeah.
0: Was it like a heist thing? Like, did you try to... Like,
1: no, Court... Think about what you're saying. Court pulling off a heist?
0: That was hurtful.
1: I
0: can see he's a man of mystery.
1: What do you look at? That you have a funny look on your face, Court.
0: Are we going there right now?
1: Is it too long of a story?
0: Or no, do you want to save it for like something?
1: All right, what happened?
2: I clogged the woman's toilet.
0: Jesus.
1: Clogged the women's toilet?
0: Yeah. What kind of animal are you? Why would you do that?
2: There was a long line in the men's. I really had to go. I got kicked out. It was such a bad go. I got kicked out of the Louvre and escorted out.
0: Are you banned now? Like, is it one of those things?
2: I didn't fill out anything. They might have my face. But it was humiliating.
0: Bro. Oh, they have more than your face.
1: You know, they share information with the High Museum of Art, so you're probably banned there, too.
2: Oh, great.
1: No, I went to the High Museum of Art last weekend
2: museums.
1: With Caden, and because I gave him a list of things to do, and he said, I want to go to the High
0: Museum.
1: Do
0: you have to be high to go in? Is that how it works?
2: Whoa, where is it?
1: Right, sign up Court. No, but I really wanted to see Amy Sherald's exhibit. She is the artist who painted that beautiful portrait of Michelle Obama that's hanging in the White House. It's just a different style of art.
0: Mm-hmm.
1: And all of her work is really moving. And I'm not like an art museum snob. Like, I just appreciate
0: it. Sure.
1: You know.
0: Yeah, you appreciate
1: whatever. I don't go stand there for 6 hours and soak it in like some people that I really admire.
0: Yeah.
1: But that being said, it was great. I'm actually a member now. I bought a membership because it ends up being cheaper when you have 2 people with parking to just buy a membership. So now I can go whenever I want. But you can go this weekend for free.
0: Yeah.
1: If you have the Bank of America, there's a whole deal. I'll put it up on our Instagram.
0: But I read it. Literally, all you need is a Bank of America like card, like a debit card or whatever, and they'll let you in, which is neat, and an ID.
1: What about you? Have you been to any museums?
0: I'm not a museum guy. I get bored. I can stare at a painting. Like, I appreciate it. I know somebody that's way better at what they do did that, so I appreciate it. But after about 2 seconds, I'm like, I'm good.
1: Okay. Well, teach yourself. Not everyone's into everything.
0: Yeah.
1: Okay.
0: Yeah. I mean... Right, that's it. Not my cup of tea.
1: You're not sophisticated, is what you're saying.
0: I just don't have a desire to do it.
1: I'm just giving you a hard time.
0: I know, it's all good.
1: I am not sophisticated at all. And you know who is sophisticated?
0: Oh, God, here
2: Ed
0: we go.
2: Sheeran.
0: Ooh, wow.
1: Ed Sheeran. No,
0: I
1: was going to say our Sixers because they're listening to a super high-class morning show right now.
2: Yeah, right. The guy who clogged the toilet at the Louvre. The guy who hates museums.
0: A women's toilet, by the way.
1: Well, if you're listening right now, we do appreciate you being up this early with us. You're officially part of the Sixer Club. And caller 9 right now at 404-448-0997. You're going to get a pair of tickets to see Ed Sheeran. He's bringing the Loop Tour to Mercedes-Benz Stadium. That show is on Saturday, October 3rd.
0: Yeah, hit the phones. Kick off your weekend with some winning. It's Q99.7.
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5: A better life with Dr. Sanjay Gupta.
6: They say consistency is key, but sometimes you just gotta switch it up. A new study out of Harvard School of Public Health found that varying your exercise routine could add years to your life. What exercise someone did didn't matter much. What did matter was that all the exercises together worked all the muscle groups in their body. Now, an added benefit to changing things up is it can help you push through the plateau effect. That's when your body gets so efficient at doing something that you actually stop getting better at it. And we know from previous research that specializing in any one sport at a young age can make someone actually more prone to injury. And as experts we talk to point out, even elite athletes switch up things with their workouts, making sure to target strength, cardio, flexibility, balance, and doing that every single week. I'm Dr. Sanjay Gupta, helping you live a better life.
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0: What's your name?
1: It's Christy.
0: Hey, Christy, you're caller number 9.
2: Whoop, whoop.
1: Woo, yay.
3: Are you a big Ed Sheeran fan?
1: I'm a huge Ed Sheeran fan. I've been waiting. I got in the car this morning and just heard the news, and I'm like, oh my gosh, I'm going to call in. So I'm very excited.
0: Wow, you got luck on your side today. Just gave it a shot. That's going to be so good. What are you up to right now? Where are you going?
1: I'm actually going to work. I work for the company that does Nerds and Sweet Tarts and Lemonheads. So.
2: Whoa!
4: Like, you want to stop by before work?
0: Yeah.
1: I was going to say I need to bring you all some samples.
3: Oh my gosh, you're speaking our language right now.
0: Please do, as long as the samples, run by the pound and not necessarily by the little samples.
1: I always tell people I have a sweet job and I love what I do, so I'm excited.
2: You're like Wendy Wonka.
1: That's true. That's a good thing. I like that. I'm going to start calling myself that.
0: Christy Wonka.
3: Yeah. We just call her right. But I like what you did there. Alliteration.
2: Yeah. She gets
0: well,
2: it.
0: Congratulations. Have so much fun at Ed Sheeran. And hold on one second. We definitely want to grab that info. We'd love to try your sweet treats. You know what I mean?
1: Okay. Sounds good. Thank you so much.
0: Awesome. Love it. It's Q99.7.
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9: How often do you stop to wonder whether you should share something that's revealing? Maybe even embarrassing, with a partner, a friend, or even your boss. In her new book called Revealing, The Underrated Power of Oversharing, behavioral scientist Leslie John says doing just that can help you deepen relationships that are vital to your life. We need people to trust us in order to get things like love, friendship, and career success. That's what she told us. When you make yourself vulnerable by revealing something sensitive, it does make other people trust you. In turn, when you ask someone to reveal something about themselves, showing that interest will generally lead someone to like you more. Why? Because people like to be asked about themselves, she says. It also signals that they are discriminating and choosy, but in a good way. I'm Dr. Sanjay Gupta, helping you live a better life.
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1: Around the A.
2: Around the A.
3: And here's what's going on around our city. Second Helpings Atlanta says it rescued more than 19,000 pounds of surplus food during the FIFA World Cup, redirecting what would have been wasted food into meals for local communities. They collected unused food from World Cup events, vendors, and hospitality operations all around the city, turning the massive influx of visitors into an opportunity to fight hunger. Lawrenceville police have charged a mother after her one-year-old child was found dead in a hot car outside of the hospital where she worked. Officers arrested 29-year-old Deja Coleman at Northside Gwinnett Hospital on Wednesday. Coleman told officers she took her 6-year-old and her 4-year-old to daycare, but she forgot to drop off her 1-year-old. She drove to work and parked in the employee lot and went inside for her shift around 7 a.m. with her 1-year-old still in the back seat. Hours later, another hospital employee walked back to her car around 4 p.m. and saw the 1-year-old slumped in the car seat. She called 911 immediately. Coleman faces charges of second-degree murder and second-degree felony cruelty to children. The father of Appalachian High School shooter Colt Gray, who gave his son an assault-style rifle later used in the shooting, has been sentenced to 15 years in prison. 55-year-old Colin Gray was convicted of second-degree murder and involuntary manslaughter just days after his son received life without parole for killing 4 people and injuring 9 others back in 2024. The judge said Colin's actions amounted to, quote, criminal negligence, noting that he gifted the rifle months after police were alerted to Colt's threat to shoot up an elementary school. Prosecutors argued the father ignored clear warning signs, including the teen's obsession with Columbine and Sandy Hook. Victims' families pushed for a much harsher sentence, but the judge said that he had to distinguish the father's negligence from the son's deadly intent. In some awesome news, a new Manchester High School student athlete is heading back to class in Douglasville with a rare academic achievement under his belt. He scored a perfect 1600 on the SATs. Corey Sessoms, 17 years old, got the perfect score, placing him in the top 99-plus percentile group, and his parents were beyond proud.
4: There is a world where individuals are celebrated, and they're not just tolerated. And to us, that is so important for him being a young black male.
5: It says to me that anything's possible as long as you put the work in, and I always tell my kids that.
3: Fewer than 0.05% of all test takers reached that score, so congratulations, Corey. A massive tree fell on a home in DeKalb County and sadly killed 68-year-old Bobby Pettiford, who lived in the home. Crews were searching the home twice before finally discovering the woman. Those initial searches did not reveal her location, likely due to debris or structural damage, and responders ultimately found her after returning to the scene. Families, friends, and neighbors are mourning the loss in this horrible freak accident. And that's what's going on around the A on Q99.7.

0: but would you risk it all if they hooked up with somebody after you broke up with them?
1: Ooh.
0: DK, would you?
2: Wait, what? What's the question here?
0: Would you risk it all for somebody if they hooked up with somebody else when you guys broke up?
2: Okay, I'm a little confused.
0: Just a yes or no. Just go with it, okay?
2: No!
0: I know, I'm trying to be witty here. Court, yes or no?
3: Yes, because love prevails.
0: Okay, there we go. So we got an email here, Q99.7, Atlantis at Music, with the Q Morning Crew. An email from Chelsea, who's asking pretty much just that. It says, "Hi, Q Morning Crew. I want to know if I have a right to be mad or not. Me and my ex and I just broke up about six years together. I want kids and he doesn't want them. And we finally decided that we're kind of both, you know, set on that, and it's best to break up. We still love each other and made plans to be involved with each other's lives because we're so close to each other's family and friends." Okay, so they're like together. However, he just slept with somebody. "Yes, we are broken up, but I still think he crossed the line because we only just broke up about a week ago. My friends tell me I can't be mad because we aren't together, but I still feel like a line was crossed. Did he cross the line? Do I have the right to be mad here, or is it just time to move on and be done? I wasn't ready for this. Please help." It's from Chelsea.
2: Jeez. Of course she can be mad. Like, a week later? I'm sorry. That's insane.
0: A week later is pretty quick.
2: Like, they've been together for, you said six years?
0: 6 years, yep.
2: 6 years together. I mean, the fact that they decided they still want to be in each other's lives means they really love each other. Like, this was real. This was for real. Their families are intertwined.
0: Yeah.
2: And for him to hook up a week later, that's dirty. That's dirty.
0: What's the difference between a week and, let's say, a month? If they're not planning on getting back together,
2: it's time. If he doesn't respect her enough to like take the time to let the dust settle and process what's going on and be, listen, I know they're broken up, but if he cared about her and loved her for those 6 years, probably still does love her, then maybe be respectful of like this process and take a breath before you jump in bed with someone else, especially the fact that she found out. I'm guessing he told her?
0: Or if they found out through friends. I mean, it's clearly, I mean, she says that their family and friends are really close and they do love each other. She says that.
2: Like, you can't even go a week without getting it on with someone else.
0: Or what do you think?
3: My concern is that you're right. She said we still love each other, but love is a two-way street. Just because I say we love each other doesn't mean you're feeling the same way. He slept with somebody after a week. I don't know if he loves you like you love him.
2: That's fine, but they were together for 6 years. Maybe if he didn't love her, he should have stopped being with her.
0: I think
2: sooner.
0: If you're broken up, you're broken up. It comes down to that. If you mutually, or I guess if you break up, you break up. You're done. And you can still love, I'm going to sound like a total D-bag here, but you can still love somebody and sleep with somebody else.
2: Of course. And I'm well aware that sometimes it's just a physical thing. Like, I get all that.
0: Maybe he needed that to feel good about himself, to get his feet back, you know, under him and, you know, that kind of thing. If they were planning on getting back together, it's like the Friends episode, right? Like, we were on a break. If they were planning on getting back together, it's different. But she says that they literally decided, we're both firm in this, and it's best to break up.
3: Somebody was going to be the first one to make a mistake.
0: That's what I'm saying. So if it's a week or a month.
2: So you think he's fine by doing this?
3: I don't want to say fine, because obviously if Milady and I broke up and she hooked up with somebody the following week.
0: Oh, he'd be disgusted.
3: I would be disgusted. I would be suspicious that it was going on longer than I was aware
2: exactly.
3: of.
2: Exactly.
3: But we also did break up. So I guess, what, you got to communicate better and say, hi, we're breaking up, but please don't hook up with anybody for the next month?
0: Or it's like, oh, by the way, we're breaking up, but I plan on hooking up with somebody. Now I have to tell you, it's none of your business. If you break up, you break up. It's in the past.
2: You said so yourself, DK,
0: in your past relationships. When you break up with somebody, you never want to talk to them ever again.
2: Well, in this situation, because I was wronged.
3: Right. I think it's different if you break up because you're cheated on. Versus
2: that's
3: if you,
2: why I cut him out of my life.
3: Right.
0: Okay,
2: So this is different. If I had a mutual conversation with someone that, listen, we have different wants. I don't want kids. You want kids. We still love each other. You know, there's nothing else to do but to break up. Then that's a totally different scenario. If you have that type of respectful breakup, and then a week later you're in someone else's bed and she finds out about it, one, if you're really going to do that, make sure that she doesn't find out. But no, I think it's dirty. 100%.
0: Did he cross the line? Or is a breakup a breakup? Let us know. What do you think? I feel like we've all gone through something similar like this. I mean, you know, you kind of have the waters muddied a little bit after a breakup. So did he cross the line? 404-448-0997. And help Chelsea out. It's Q99.7.
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6: 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Certified strength and conditioning coach Dana Santis told us, recovery is about choosing the right kind of movement at the right time. 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

0: 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And one of our listeners, Chelsea, is asking for your help. Her and her ex broke up after 6 years. 1 week later, he sleeps with another woman. Did he cross the line? Well, you're weighing in right now.
1: The text line is going nuts, and it's hard to keep up, but I think it's about 50-50, but it looks like the women on the text line are saying, no, that's horrible, and then the men on the text line are saying, they were broken up, you gotta understand, they had an agreement, like, it's
2: Venus
1: just,
2: and Mars.
1: It's kind of messy.
0: Yeah, I get that. I mean, a week is a short time.
1: He was wrong. He should not have done just a week. They were together for 6 years. Have some respect. Take some time. And if you are going to do that, do it out of town where she's never going to find out.
2: I would agree with that. As shady as that sounds to agree with. But well, yeah, you have a point.
0: Because it doesn't really count if it's like, you know, outside of your zip code.
1: No,
0: your
1: state, but they were
0: state
1: broken
0: lines.
1: Up.
0: So
1: what do you guys think?
0: I think 100% if a breakup is a breakup, if it's been a week or if it's been 6 months, if you choose to break up, it's fair game.
2: If it's black and white, then yeah, I would say.
1: Okay, so I'm texting both Rachel and Danielle right now and letting them know that if you guys break up, they have a free pass to hook up with whoever they want immediately. How's that sound, gentlemen?
2: I had an epiphany, and I'm actually on DK's side.
1: Oh, okay.
0: Okay, how convenient. Mm-hmm.

0: Atlantis at Music, Q99.7. We're the Q Morning Crew. Court, can you describe what just happened?
1: I dropped my phone getting ready.
0: And you refused to pick it up to see if it's broken or not.
1: I'm not looking down there.
0: You've been standing over it for minutes now.
2: He's frozen. Court's frozen. He refuses. Like, the phone dropped. It made a big crashing sound.
0: He's
2: and
0: like,
2: then
0: I'm
2: he
0: not
2: just
0: going.
2: Stopped in his tracks and refuses to check and see if it shattered.
1: That sound was pretty bad.
0: Oh, gosh.
2: Do you have a tempered glass protector on your phone?
1: Yeah, but it's already shattered.
0: What you mean. When they fall and you're all, ooh.
2: Do you want me to check it?
1: Like, that was not a soft landing. Yeah, you want to come
2: right,
1: look?
2: Hang on.
0: Okay, he's not looking. You're not being frisked right now. You're allowed to move.
1: You act like you're scared to move. Moving might affect it.

0: what?
1: Okay. Oh my God.
0: No.
1: Wait, is that just what was already shattered? It looks like...
0: Okay, a little worse, but it's good.
1: All right.
0: Oh,
2: okay,
0: oh,
2: we're good.
0: Thank
2: we're
0: you.
2: In the clear.
0: I didn't want to look.
2: That is a scary We've feeling, though.
0: There. Like, okay, do you hear that sound? That's a sound of $500. That's
1: Nowadays, that's a sound of $1,200, my G.
0: Oh, jeez.
3: But listen...
0: Well, but for me, it's nothing.
3: And the show must go on. So, Court... Food Court is coming up next. We love this because you get to try different restaurants all around Atlanta, report back, but you put them on trial, like a court case with plenty of puns to spare, right?
0: Yes, and if you are still scared to think outside of the bun because of Cyclospora, I've got an alternative option for you that I'm sure you'll fall in amore with. Spoiler alert, if you're looking for the best tacos, you can always find them inside of a local Mexican grocery store.
3: Hell yeah.
1: Okay.
3: I agree.
1: Can you please bang on your tiny little gavel so
3: I can...
1: make
3: it official, dude.
1: It's the worst gavel.
0: Oh, hold
1: That's
0: on,
1: so
0: hold on.
1: Silly. That's so pathetic.
3: Food Court coming up next.
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2: It's a tough job, but somebody's got to do it, and somebody's got to eat it. And that name is Court. Each and every week, he does this for you, and he does it for his belly. It fills his heart, makes him happy. He just goes around Atlanta, tries all different kinds of restaurants, from the up to the down to the sideways. Nothing is off limits. He reports back, and each restaurant stands trial, with plenty of puns to serve, as we like to say. Court, who's on trial today?
3: Food Court is now in session. Today, Three Hermanos Supermarket in Roswell is on trial. Three Hermanos. You know what that means?
2: Three brothers.
3: Probably Trace Hermanos. Whatever. We'll call it Three Hermanos for today.
4: Okay.
3: Or Three Brothers. Talk about an exciting trial either way.
2: Wow, it begins.
3: They're facing charges of carne asalta. Because they are dangerously good. Are they the best in town? Shell yeah.
2: That's good.
3: Let us start.
4: Let us start.
3: By talking about lettuce. Oh. The court understands you might be looking for an alternative source to get your tacos if you're scared to think outside of the bun because of the cyclospora. Is it over? Is it safe? You might not be ready to go back. So here's another option for you that I think you'll like a lot. For the record, if you are ever in a Mexican grocery store and they have a taqueria, you have to try it.
2: Yeah.
3: The best and most authentic tacos are always found inside of grocery stores. We'll start with Exhibit A. A is for authentic. You can't get more authentic than Three Hermanos. Trace Hermanos. The Three Brothers. They come in a corn tortilla. Authentic. Onions and cilantro. All you need. You can get your favorite proteins. Asada. El pastor. Chorizo. Barbacoa. All of it. You can also get the not-so-classics like beef tongue.
4: Ooh.
3: You ever have a beef tongue taco?
2: Yeah. I have, yes. I like it. Lengua.
3: Lengua, yep. So if you see lengua on the menu, beef tongue, it's a good way to prank your friends. And of course, they have the ever-popular Barrilla tacos. Barrilla.
4: Barrilla?
3: There you are. Barrilla. Exhibit B. B is for beverages. Of course, you can get the classic bottled Mexican Cokes, horchata, various juaritos, and fresh juice. If you have an imagination while in line, you can think that you're actually in Mexico. It's quite amazing. Might want to brush up on your Spanish while you're in there.
2: Right.
3: Finally, Exhibit C. See what else they have. Not a taco fan. That's okay. They also have hot wings, huevos rancheros, and flautas, along with many more. It's a crazy big menu, considering it's a taco stand inside of a grocery store. Now for the verdict. The Three Brothers have been found guilty of carne asalta. They are hereby sentenced to consider and continue serving tacos in the grocery stores because I'll be back.
2: Wow.
4: Oh, my God.
2: Dude, that was one of my favorite food courts. Round of applause.
4: You know what? Proud of you. You did great, except your pronunciation of Spanish words is lacking. Horchata. Horchata.
3: Jarritos.
4: Jarrito, yeah. Oh, boy. Sorry.
0: Let's go. Atlanta's hit music. Q99.7.
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6: 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Number one, nutrition. 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

0: Atlantis Hit Music, Q99.7. Q Morning Crew here with you. There's DK, there's Court, I'm Joe Breezy. And this weekend, whether you're grabbing school supplies, maybe cheering on the Braves, or whatever you got going on, there's no excuse to stay at home, unless you want to, which we're not mad at that, too, because staying home is kind of awesome.
1: It's incredible.
0: Atlanta's got something for everybody. So when it comes to that weekend rundown, well, we like to kind of keep you in the loop and whatnot. So if you're getting the kids ready for the new school year, tomorrow is packed with giveaways and resources, that's for sure, because the public school back-to-school bash is happening tomorrow at the Georgia World Congress Center. Also, the Angel C. Reese Foundation is hosting a big back-to-school event, which is really cool. This has free school supplies, clear backpacks, music, and Angel Reese is going to be there.
1: She's already getting super involved in the community, which is great.
2: Yep, she's so very cool. Her foundation is amazing.
0: Yep, Clayton County's also hosting its annual back-to-school bash with vendors and free haircuts and family activities. Would you get like a fun, different haircut each year right before school to kind of rock it and show off to your friends?
1: No, it was always, I had the same haircut throughout school, the Jim Halpert haircut, but the last day of school we would do a crazy haircut.
0: Oh, really? That's fun. That's cool.
2: Wait, like you had the Jim Halpert?
1: Yeah.
2: Okay.
0: What's the Jim Halpert? What's that?
1: So it's like the little flips with the wings out at the end where it's kind of like long, but it's almost like the Justin Bieber haircut when he was young.
0: Oh, yeah. I feel you. Okay, you
2: not the mushroom top.
1: Not the mushroom top.
2: Right.
0: Now, this is really neat. Now, this might be the biggest spectacle of the weekend. The Red Bull Show Run is happening. Now, and DK, this is right up your alley because championship-winning Formula One and Ford Performance vehicles are going to be racing through downtown right there near Hank Aaron Drive tomorrow night, and it's completely free and open to all ages. Are you into something like this?
2: So, yes, I'm into Formula One. This is an event where they basically are going to show off the cars. They're going to do donuts. They're going to speed down the street. You're going to be able to hear the engines and, you know, really experience what an F1 car sounds like, mm-hmm. you know, off track. And so it's fun, especially if you have kids, bring them out, check it out. I don't know that I'll make it down there for that just because, not to sound whatever, but like I've seen it.
0: Yeah. No, I got you, dude. I got you.
2: But it is really, really cool. And it's a great way to get people involved in F1. And it's my currently my favorite sport. My favorite thing is to do is to go to F1 races.
0: Nice. Well, get ready because Falcons training camp, this is really cool. You can actually get a preview of their practice at their practice field, you know, in Flowery Branch and everything. And this is free. You can just show up and just see them kind of kick things off with their, you know, with training and all that, which is going to be cool.
1: It's good bragging rights for your friend. I've been to a couple training camp events.
0: Is it fun? I've never been.
1: They're fun. They go all out to make sure that you, the fan, have a good time. So it's always incredible as long as the weather cooperates.
2: Right. And sometimes the players will come after the practice to sign autographs.
1: Oh, yeah.
2: You can meet people.
1: Yeah. It's cool.
0: Very cool. If you're looking for something like a little more peaceful, you can head to Jim Miller Park in Marietta because Sunday night they're doing the Atlanta Water Lantern Festival.
2: I've
0: only seen it online, like been targeted on Instagram and Facebook with the ads, but it looks cool. I mean, it's just hundreds of water lanterns just floating across the water.
1: I like that.
0: It's really pretty neat. DK, what do you think? Barks and Bites Doggy Crawl, yay or nay?
2: So far, yes. You had me at barks. It involves dogs, yes.
0: Yeah, so the Beltline goes dogs, pretty much all dogs on Sunday. Now, this starting on Krog Street right there at the market. So you and your pup can enjoy a food crawl while you enjoy some adult beverages as well. And they got special treats for dogs and their humans. Tickets range from like $30 all the way up to $69, which isn't bad.
1: Nice.
0: Yeah, have you ever done, I mean, you're a huge, yes, we understand why it's nice. Have you ever, I know you obviously have two boxers that you love more than humans.
2: I love Peanut more than I love Conan, but yes.
0: Have you ever done a doggy crawl, like, with them?
2: I joke about loving Peanut more, but I take Conan everywhere because he's 2.5 and he needs to get his energy out. And he does great at things like that. So I haven't taken him to an organized event, but he does great in public. He does great at restaurants. So maybe I will. Peanut is literally like the world's most perfect dog. She's just chill. She wants to say hi to people, but she's not energetic. But she also is getting a little older, so she can't walk quite as long without getting a little bit of a limp or getting tired. So I don't take her to things like that.
0: Gotcha.
2: But yeah, this is right up my alley. Cool. Maybe I'll take Coney Bologna, have a little beer. Not a beer, but those are my favorite things to do. So I'm down.
0: Plenty of options. We got to love it. And that's your weekend rundown on Q99.7.
3: If you had one shot, or one opportunity to seize everything you ever wanted. 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
2: The White House used Noah Kahan's song, American Cars, in social media posts promoting Trump's visit to a General Motors facility, sparking backlash from the singer, who took to social media to say, quote, he would never approve of his music being used to support this administration. The White House Deputy Assistant Kaylin Dorr fired back online, accusing Noah Kahan of overreacting and mocking him with a reference to another song. The administration eventually removed the audio from Instagram, but kept it on TikTok, adding Kahan to a growing list of artists that have been objecting to their music being used in government messaging. Jared Leto's agency is standing behind him amid the fresh wave of sexual assault allegations that were detailed in the new BBC documentary. A rep for his talent agency, WME, says they still represent him and there are no plans to cut ties with him. In fact, WME said that their client advisory committee was not even reviewing these allegations. I have a feeling this one's going to continue to unfold right before our eyes. Benson Boone was photographed in a passionate kiss with a mystery woman on the street the day before his Denver concert. Benson and the woman seemed to be kissing each other goodbye, but looked a little hot and steamy to me. As you may know, Benson and his longtime girlfriend, Maggie Thurman, broke up last fall after 3 years together. He's since been linked to Alex Earl, though that's clearly not Alex in the video. And Alex has also been rumored to be dating Formula One racer Lando Norris as of late. So who knows who is linked to who these days? And maybe Benson Boone's just out there having some fun. I, for one, applaud it.
0: Are you guys jealous? You both have crushes on Benson Boone.
3: And I think one of us would have a chance with him.
2: You might have a chance with him. He's not my number one crush, but yeah, I wouldn't kick him out of bed. Podcaster Kylie Kelce, who also happens to be married to Jason Kelce, is not pregnant with baby number 5, and she took aim at those asking in her latest Not Gonna Lie podcast episode.
4: First of all, hell no. We have 4 kids. Stop trying to get me to have more. That's between me, my husband, and my motherfucking uterus. Second of all, when your body stretches out to accommodate growing a human being, it's not necessarily going to go back to the way it was. Even more so, I have organs and they go in there. Am I 100% pre-baby body? No, because that's never happening. And that's okay because I have made for human beings. I can't believe that we are still out here looking at someone in a dress that is not a fitted dress and saying, that's a baby bump. There's something there. There's a bump in there. Or she's fat. Cut it out.
2: Well, I guess there's not much more to say about that because Kylie said it all herself. And speaking of podcasters, the list of the highest paid podcasters is out. Topping the list is Joe Rogan at 82 million. Then it's followed up with Will Arnett, Mel Robbins, Jason and Travis Kelce with New Heights. 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

0: 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Atlantis Hit Music, Q99.7, less than 10 minutes away. $1,000. Put that in your purse right before the weekend. Cash
1: or your
0: money.
2: Wallet. Or your merce.
0: Or your merce. I like the
1: or
0: merce.
1: Or your crossbody.
0: Or your fanny pack.
1: Got it.
2: Fanny pack. Bring
1: it back. That's a good one.
0: So Jelly Roll, you know, the big superstar artist, Jelly Roll, him and Bunny XO, his ex-wife now, they broke up, you know, I'd say a handful of months ago. It was in April they quietly did it, but kind of became public about a month ago. So Bunny XO went out and treated herself to a $500,000 Rolls Royce. Because of the divorce, she says. She's like, you know what? I earned it.
3: You know what? And maybe you did, but did it have to be $500,000 car? There's a lot of nice cars for... $60,000.
0: And maybe it's all relative, right? Like, we don't know their exact income.
3: No.
0: We don't know the alimony, assuming that he's going to be paying her. You know, they do have kids involved and all that stuff. Sometimes you got to treat yourself.
1: But I have so many questions about a $500,000 car. Do you then, at that point, do you have a driver?
3: I think you would also have to have a driver with a Rolls Royce.
1: Because why would you want to be the driver of a Rolls Royce if you owned one?
3: No, you want to be in the back.
1: Isn't the whole point of having a Rolls Royce to be driven around?
3: That's a very good point.
1: So... Yeah, I don't know. It's really cool. I just, the thought of spending $500,000 on a vehicle makes me want to vomit.
0: How would you treat yourself if you went through a divorce, DK? Let's just play pretend here.
1: Well,
0: we know you're famously single.
1: I mean, it wasn't an actual divorce, but when I broke up with my ex of like 7 years, we owned a house together.
0: Right.
1: So there was legal proceedings with the breakup.
0: Mm-hmm.
1: And when it was finalized and I signed on the dotted line, I went to the spa.
0: Good for you.
1: Because it was such a stressful experience.
0: Yeah.
1: I booked myself like a 2-hour massage. And then I remember just sitting like in the steam room and trying to like decompress from everything and just finally relax. Like the weight, once I signed on the dotted line, there was a lot of sadness that came with it, but also like this huge weight off of my shoulders of like the process of the breakup.
0: And so, you can move forward and be free. Court, how would you treat yourself going through a divorce?
2: Thailand.
0: with a nice relaxing, with your own kind of spa trip.
1: I'm exactly.
3: You could call
1: you
3: it
1: mean.
3: That.
1: Mm-hmm.
0: Totally though, Thailand. Right? Sometimes you just got to go in.
3: I think that's what I've spent a lot of time thinking about it.
1: Wait, why?
0: He hasn't even proposed.
1: You're not even married yet.
3: But it's inevitable. Years. You know, 50% of couples end up divorced.
0: Yeah.
3: So when I get divorced, find me in Thailand.
1: I love that you have a realistic thought, but do not put that in the universe.
0: You
1: need to not think about that. Put positive energy towards it.
3: It'll never happen. It's a hypothetical, but I know where I'd stay.
1: But when it does...
0: See, I'm all about kind of that revenge bod, man. Like, I would just, you know, I think you win by being better looking.
3: How could you get better looking?
1: I know, Joe, you already have a revenge bod.
0: I'm a pretty vain guy, but I would do, you know, my edition of a mommy makeover. I'd be like, oh, hell yeah, like... Everything, the total glow up, whether it's like go to Turkey and just rock that new hairline, throw in some veneers, like just whatever,
1: veneers.
0: Dude. Get some lipo,
1: that's what I would need.
0: Yeah.
1: You just nailed it. If I got a divorce and there was any type of settlement that I got money in my pocket, I would instantly go get veneers.
0: It's a level up.
3: Your teeth are nice.
1: So that's the thing. I don't want different teeth. I just want my same teeth, but just bright white and not breakable. So yeah, that would be my glow up after a divorce sure.
0: How would you or how have you treated yourself during a divorce, right? We know divorce isn't exactly always easy and fun, but sometimes you got to treat yourself. We're curious about it. 404-448-0997. Hit the phones. Q99.7.
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0: Atlantis at Music, Q99.7, hanging with the Q Morning Crew. That's DK, that's Cord, I'm Joe Breezy. And man, Bunny XO, who divorced Jelly Roll, she came up. She treated herself to that divorce. $500,000 is what she spent and bought herself a Rolls Royce. I can't be mad at that. Like, I'm not even hating.
1: I feel like after your divorce, though, it might be smart to kind of save.
0: That's true, too. I mean, I don't know what kind of, you know, alimony they have on standby or whatever.
2: I'm guessing if she's spending half a mil on a vehicle, they have a pretty good arrangement on divorce terms.
1: There's kids involved. Depends on what you mean by pretty good. Not for him.
2: Well.
0: But apparently it's a thing. How did you celebrate your divorce? Hi, who's this?
3: Hi, this is Melanie.
0: What's up, Melanie? Do you have experience in this area?
3: I do. As soon as it was finalized, I thought I would treat myself and do something fun. And so I bought a ticket to the Dominican Republic for a solo vacation.
0: Oh, nice.
2: Awesome. So I've done that. I mean, not when I was getting divorced, but solo vacations are the best. Did you have a good time?
3: I did, and I thought I'll go by myself to see what freedom is like and just to kind of get to know myself a little bit again.
0: Mm-hmm.
3: And I thought that's what it was going to be about. However, it ended up being the trip of my life because I met the love of my life there.
0: Whoa.
3: He's now my fiance. He worked at the resort, and we now live together in Marietta.
0: Oh, my God. That is amazing.
2: Wow.
0: Round of applause for love after love, or love after death, I should say. Not death, but yeah.
2: Love after divorce.
0: Sorry, there's a big difference. Hey, that's great, Melanie. How long ago was that?
3: It was about a little over a year ago. You know, when you meet someone and you fall in love, you just can't help it.
2: I'm so happy for you. Like, you never hear stories like this great. And it kind of gives me faith in, like, I don't know, falling in love again and going down that road again. And look, you found it on a trip where you were looking to find yourself. So good for you. That's really beautiful.
1: Your own little eat, pray, love, except it's eat, pray, bang.
0: There's that. So good.
3: I would say eat, pray, bang, bang, bang, bang, bang.
0: Whoa! Okay.
1: Good for you.
2: I see why you found another fiance so quick.
3: Yes.
4: Three people, zero chill. 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
0: Who starred as Freddie Mercury in the Bohemian Rhapsody?
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2: That's
0: a
2: answers?
0: Name that's hard to remember. 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
5: A better life with Dr. Sanjay Gupta.
6: How often do you stop to wonder whether you should share something that's revealing, maybe even embarrassing, with a partner, a friend, or even your boss? In her new book called Revealing, The Underrated Power of Oversharing, behavioral scientist Leslie John says doing just that can help you deepen relationships that are vital to your life. We need people to trust us in order to get things like love, friendship, and career success. That's what she told us. When you make yourself vulnerable by revealing something sensitive, it does make other people trust you. In turn, when you ask someone to reveal something about themselves, showing that interest will generally lead someone to like you more. Why? Because people like to be asked about themselves, she says. It also signals that they are discriminating and choosy, but in a good way. I'm Dr. Sanjay Gupta, helping you live a better life.
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0: Atlanta's Hit Music, Q99.7, hanging with the Q Morning Crew, and joined once again. We love to do this on Fridays. It's so great to talk to you, Dave. Dave Morales from Backstage Experience. Now, Dave, you always take us backstage, behind the scenes, kind of all the things like that inside scoop when it comes to Hollywood's biggest events and movies and so forth. So I guess we're taking a look at Spider-Man, A New Day. Man, tell us everything.
1: Well, I'll tell you this much. This movie is going to make a ton of money this opening weekend. You'll see it all over your social media feeds. Everybody's going to be seeing this movie, so see it before the spoilers get out. Predictions are over $200 million at the box office alone. That's domestically.
2: Yeah, I've always been a big fan of Zendaya. I'm obsessed with her roles in Dune and especially Euphoria. What's the chemistry like between her and Tom Holland during this film?
1: The chemistry between these two is the same that we see every time we have them together in interviews, which has been several times over the years. These two really like each other. I'm extremely happy for them, and they act really well together. You'll see when you see it, Spider-Man, Brand New Day.
3: Speaking of Tom Holland, I've heard that he's actually like a really, really cool guy, and I could kind of see us getting along and being buds. How did it go when you chatted with him?
1: Tom is awesome. The only funny thing that I could say about Tom, though, is that you need to be careful. Marvel needs to be careful that he doesn't spoil anything. He actually makes fun of himself. And it's happened in interviews in the past where Tom says, oh, I better be careful I don't spoil anything. Because he doesn't keep secrets very well. He's known for that. All right. In this particular exchange, though, I kind of nerded out with him. Web shooters, organic webs, a lot of fans want to know, what is his preference? Here's what Tom Holland had to say about it in the role of Spider-Man. Web shooters or organic webs, your thoughts?
4: I mean, from a practical point of view, of as me on set playing the character, organic is an absolute godsend because, you know, sometimes when you're wearing those mechanical shooters, they can get in the way, especially when you're doing wire work. If they get caught on the wire, they pop off and, you know, all of a sudden the shot is ruined. So to make a movie where there is part of it where that isn't a logistical difficulty was actually really welcome.
0: Love it. I'm going to start looking at tickets now. Now, as always, Dave, we like to get a little sneak peek of a sneak peek from you. Meaning, what do you have coming up next week?
1: Well, next week we've got a funny movie about ice cream. It's called Ice Cream Man. We're going to have director Eli Roth. You know him from a ton of movies. He's fun to interview. But this movie is a horror movie about what happens to kids when they eat ice cream. It's a horror movie, so you know something bad's going to happen. More on that with Eli Roth. It's coming up next week.
0: No doubt. It's Q99.7.

0: Atlantis at Music, Q99.7, hanging with the Q Morning Crew. DK's here, Court's here. I'm Joe Breezy. Good morning, you guys.
1: Hey, Joe.
2: Hey, Joe.
0: I've been in a really good mood over the last few days until DK completely burst my bubble. Why would you pee in my post-toasties? Why would you
1: Let me just set the scene here. There was a really, really kind article written about the station and about the morning show.
0: Yep.
1: And it was great. And it knew a lot about us. It was just showering us with compliments. And first of all, that type of stuff makes me uncomfortable. Mm-hmm. So I instantly accused Joe of writing it.
2: It was very positive. And they knew a lot. Like, it really understood us. So I actually, when she said that and I gave it a read, I was on her side.
0: You were like, I don't know, man. I love how... When something like this happens where someone's complimenting us in the show, we're like, no, this can't be real.
1: I was like, no, I don't believe it. Whose mom's a ghostwriter for this company?
0: Who just put out this? So this is it's a trade publication record or article from a company called On the Dial. And some of the lines in here, okay? I'm going to read this to you and just say if it almost sounds like too nice,
1: cringy,
0: right?
1: Cringy.
0: There wasn't a magic switch to flip. There wasn't just a giant red button labeled build another legendary morning show. Yet here we are, just a few months into this new chapter. Something exciting is beginning to happen. You can hear it. You can feel it. You can almost hear the chemistry growing with every passing morning. And this isn't a story about replacing the past. It's a story about creating the future. See, I like stuff like this. It's kind of dramatic.
2: Read it has me almost doubling down that you did write it, knowing that you didn't.
0: Jesus, guys, I did not. It's an actual. His name is Stephen Mills. He's a great author. He's a great writer.
1: My knee jerk isn't. I don't think you had anything to do with it. I was joking, but my knee jerk reaction when there's something kind or something that's heaping a lot of praise is to downplay it. And to say, one of you guys did this, or mm-hmm. you know the author, or I don't know. Like, that's just how I respond because it makes me uncomfortable.
0: And a couple of the other things, too, where it kind of talks about the show, it says you can hear the chemistry growing with every single passing. We are earning the trust of Atlanta.
1: Are we?
0: Which I think so. We're working hard. I mean, we have a lot to prove and we have a lot long way to go. And then it goes on to say some really nice things about the radio station in general, which I totally agree with. You know, we play the biggest and best songs and, you know, doubling down on real personalities that actually live here and, you know, local people and so forth.
1: Well, you straight up went. So when you posted this, you reposted this article on Facebook, but you called our boss first and said, hey, do you know anything about this article? Is it okay if I post it? Do we, you know, right. and the guy called our boss and interviewed him. So this is, that's when you told me that, when our boss said, no, this is real. The gentleman called me and talked to me about the station. Then I was like, okay, Joe wasn't behind this.
0: And I can see where you might think that because the article did say a couple nice things about all of us individually. Myself, it says Joe Breezy's becoming the steady voice listeners can count on. Every successful morning show has someone who quietly keeps the entire operation moving. Joe Breezy's embraced that role beautifully. His timing's polished. His delivery feels effortless. More importantly, he understands that being a leader of an ensemble isn't about grabbing every punchline. It's about making people around him better. DK brings mm-hmm. heart, humor, and the kind of authenticity you can't fake. She's relatable. She's funny. She's honest. She's willing to laugh at herself just as quickly as she'll laugh at everyone else. And every once in a while, she'll remind you why companionship is still the greatest strength of live radio. There comes to a point where they stop sounding like broadcasters and sounding like real friends, and that's DK.
1: We are real friends, but this whole conversation is making me uncomfortable.
0: I'm going to keep going.
2: Let him keep going.
0: Court, hey, I also agree with you. Got to give people their flowers, man. Court, you work very hard, and Court Freeman adds the spark that keeps the show moving. That's Court. Creative, quick, unexpected, whether it's comedy, digital storytelling, or simply delivering a perfectly timed one-liner, he gives the show a rhythm that feels fresh and incredibly current.
1: Totally agree.
2: Thank you.
0: And everyone else, so he's also the guy, I agree with this, DK, you will too. He's also the guy who probably walks into the studio saying, I've got an idea. And everyone else simultaneously gets excited, but also nervous.
2: That's the part that where DK said it. I was like, maybe he did. Like, how else would you know that? Because that has happened.
0: That is you, where you come in with ideas and we're like, oh God, I don't know. I'm
2: the court
0: nervous.
2: Report.
0: Yeah, all of that. And then he says some fantastic things about the leadership here, including Patrick Davis, who's our program director, and just gives kudos to the staff all around. It's a really nice article. It's almost too nice where we're like, is this real?
1: Maybe what you guys don't know is that I was behind it.
2: You were behind it the whole time.
1: Right, it's a secret.
0: And you were deflecting.
1: Mm-hmm.
0: I like that.
1: No, if I wrote it, I wouldn't have been that nice about our boss.
2: Not enough spelling errors.
0: Totally. What are we kidding? If you'd like to, feel free to check it out. We shared it. Even if it gets uncomfortable for DK, that's always a fun one. So Q Mornings on Facebook. Look it up. You'll see it right there.
3: Not working hard. Yeah, right. Picture that with a Kodak. Or better yet, go to Times Square, take a picture of me with a Kodak. Took my life from negative to positive. I just want y'all to know that.

0: Atlanta's Hit Music, Q99.7, the Q Morning Crew. I'm Joe Barisi, DK in court. Now, DK, does it make you uncomfortable when other people say nice things about you or the morning show? Because you said it makes you feel uncomfortable to get compliments, which is understandable.
1: Yeah, I mean, I don't know. What didn't make me uncomfortable is the text we just got from Tiffany. It actually made me want to cry.
0: Listeners. Yeah.
1: Tiffany said, "I'm glad y'all are getting the recognition you deserve. I have friends and colleagues across the country that sometimes laugh when I tell them all your funny stories that you talk about in the morning. So many people, you know, don't get a chance to listen to you, but I value the conversation you all bring every day. I drive my nonverbal son to therapy every morning, and you guys ride along with me, and I talk to him and engage in the conversation with you. You're all facilitating so that he can feel a part of it too. So thank you for not only providing entertainment, but important conversations and dialogue for us to have every morning." And that type of like that means more to me what Tiffany just said than 1,000 articles.
0: Yeah.
1: Right?
0: Yeah, totally.
1: I don't have a problem accepting that, because that's why I love this job. And I think you guys are probably in the same boat, is
0: sure.
1: Knowing that there are real people. Whether you're sitting at home, at work, in your car, listening and enjoying your morning, that brings me joy. The nice articles and the accolades, cool, but it makes me feel weird.
0: Yeah.
1: You know?
0: Sure. Okay. All right. But you're right. It's about the human connection. Like, Atlanta's our home. We're real people who are here and love the community and love connecting with you, our listeners.
1: 100%. But on the flip side, Heather's keeping it real. And she said, "Oh my God, sounds like someone's helping Joe with his white lie to his wife by writing that article."
0: That's funny. I love that. You can check out the article that we're referring to, by the way, at Q Morning. Check it out on Facebook. By the way, connect with us. We would love to connect with you even more. Hit us up on socials at Q Mornings right there, Q99.7. Rolling on.

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1: And by the way, Braves are playing at home this weekend, which is really cool. You know, you got to love that. Always something happening around Atlanta. Atlanta's hit music. Speaking of, Q99.7, we're the Q Morning Crew. Court, I can't believe you have beef with Mr. Beast, who you've never met, the big famous YouTuber. What is happening?
2: Mr. Beef, as I call him, because I can't stand this dweeb.
1: Whoa. Now you're just nerd shaming. You're nerd shaming here.
2: I'm a nerd too, so I'm allowed to do that.
1: All right, so what's going on?
2: I just don't understand how the guy is so popular. In a world full of internet personalities and people you can follow, how did he become the biggest? I've watched the stuff. He's not great. He's not a good presenter. He's not a good communicator. He's not cool. I just don't understand why him.
1: Are you jealous?
2: Probably a little bit jealous. Okay, that's definitely right, that's part fair. Of it. Yeah. But I'm not jealous of every internet personality. Some of them I just think deserve his crown, and I don't understand how it became him.
3: Yeah, kids love him. That's why.
2: Love him. They love watching his stuff. They eat his candy bars, his food.
1: Oh, he's like a billionaire. He's like something everywhere. Like that.
3: I don't get it either. I haven't watched one of his videos by choice in my life ever. I don't have a problem with him. It just doesn't. I'm not his demo, I guess. But yeah,
2: it's just low hanging fruit.
1: I can relate to you in some sense where it's like there's just certain things that are just crazy popular. You're not a part of them for whatever reason, or you just don't get it.
2: I've tried.
3: Old? Are we old?
2: That probably might be part of it,
1: or it's
2: too.
1: Just different strokes for different folks. Like, yeah. You know what I mean? Some people love pickleball. I don't get it. I don't know. What kind of... DK, I'm sure you can understand. I mean, is there something popular that you just don't understand, yeah, you just don't get?
3: I don't get Adirondack chairs.
1: What? What are those?
3: I know it's not like a Mr. Beast, but there's all this hype over Adirondack chairs. There always has been, and they're expensive. It's like those chairs that you put in your backyard that sit low to the ground, and they don't typically recline. You put them in front of maybe like a
1: fire
3: pit.
1: They're wooden, right?
2: Campfire chair.
3: Typically wooden. They make them in Pollywood also. You can't get in and out of them comfortably. They're not particularly comfortable. I don't think they're attractive. Everyone loves Adirondack chairs. I think they're stupid.
2: Guilty.
3: Do you love Adirondack chairs?
2: Yeah, my family, man? we have dozens.
1: Dozens?
3: They're $100 each.
2: Yeah, we have a lot.
3: They're cheap.
2: They're nice.
3: You guys
2: are
3: ballers.
2: If you get in them right, I agree that they're not the most comfortable, but if you find the right spot in one, pretty good.
1: Beef with chairs, beef with Mr. Beast.
3: What do you, you've got to have something.
1: Yes, what I don't get, and it's crazy popular, and I hope I don't offend people, but it is what it is. I don't get anime. I do not understand anime. It's cartoons for... I guess kids, I'm sure.
2: But adults really like anime.
1: That's what I'm saying. Yeah. It's not like cartoons, like Saturday morning cartoons that
2: Looney
1: we grew
2: Tunes.
1: Up on. Yeah, like
3: is
1: four
3: that
1: kids.
3: Goofy Looney Tunes, or maybe it is, and we just don't know. I don't know anything
2: I've
3: about
2: I've tried
3: anime.
2: Watching them, too.
1: I've tried watching movies. I've tried, when the numbers are through the roof and there's a billion people streaming this whatever anime, I'm like, okay, maybe I'm just late to the party or I wasn't invited.
3: I don't believe for a second that Court doesn't watch anime or certain anime.
1: Did you love Asian women, player?
2: I love Asian women, but I'm kind of with you. I've tried to watch anime and I don't understand what the big draw is. There's a lot of stuff happening, a lot of visual cues, but it's overwhelming for me. And there's not real Asian women.
3: It makes me feel like a nerd when I don't get something that everyone else gets.
2: Yes.
1: Like you feel like you're on the outs.
3: Yeah. You know what I don't get?
1: Huh.
3: Wax museums. Why?
1: Oh.
3: Why is anyone paying money to go in Madame Tussauds wax museum to see a bunch of creepy wax humans? Like replicas of humans that are just staring creepily into the distance made out of wax. And it's just gross.
2: And it's not just one. There are several Madame Tussauds.
3: There's one in every major city and they're so gross to me.
1: Million dollar business all over the world.
2: And they never really look like the celebrity.
3: No, they're always a little off and 1,000% creepy.
1: But it's if you were to get, let's say, a poster of Ariana Grande, if you love her, then you want to see the wax museum because it's right in between the person in the poster.
2: But it's created by ChatGPT. It's kind of like Ariana Grande, but why does she have six fingers?
1: Yeah.
3: Or there's just always a flaw in it where you're like, that looks a lot like, I don't know, any Benson Boone, but wait, the mustache is different.
2: Yeah, but that's Ariana Grande.
3: Right.
1: So it's Shmariana Grande with the six fingers.
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0: Atlantis at Music, Q99.7, Q Morning Crew, hanging with you. You know what that music means. No, we're not going to play the song Who Let the Dogs Out, although that would be very cool. Are you sick of that song? Is that one of those you can never hear again, Court?
1: No, that's a song that I could hear for the rest of my life and jam out to.
0: And just be like, yeah!
1: Who did let them out?
0: Now, one of the things that DK is extremely obsessed with outside of, you know, being friends with us, Court, are dogs.
2: I am obsessed with being friends with you guys.
0: Yeah.
2: And I am equally obsessed with dogs.
0: Yes.
2: I do a feature called Rescue Dog of the Week where I connect with a local rescue, a local nonprofit, anywhere in the area, right? Doesn't have to be right here next to where we are. So that being said, real quick, if you work with a local rescue and you want to be featured, reach out to me on Instagram at Q Mornings. This week, our Rescue Dog of the Week is Hershey from Shelters and Shelves Rescue. This tiny little hunk is an 8-year-old, 12-pound Chihuahua mix. Hershey's favorite place in the world is right by his person's side. Now, whether you're relaxing on the couch, working from home, or maybe just headed out for a walk, Hershey is the happiest when he's with the people he loves. He's dog-friendly, gets along with all dogs, gets along with all humans, making him a perfect companion for all different types of homes. And at 8 years old, he's well past that puppy stage, but he still has plenty of love and cuddles to share. So if you are interested in maybe adopting Hershey, go to Instagram at Q Mornings. You can see all the photos, and there's a direct link on how to reach out to Shelters and Shelves Rescue. And if you're not in a position to adopt, guess what? You can still help.
0: Yeah, how do we help?
2: All you have to do is share the post, right? The more eyes we get on Hershey, the more likely this sweet boy is to find a forever family. And maybe you know someone that might be a good fit. Tag them in the post.
3: I would love some Hershey kisses.
2: Oh, I see what you did there. That's our Rescue Dog of the Week on Q99.7.
0: Make sure you check it out at Q Mornings. Right there, you'll see it. We love Hershey. Yay.

0: Atlantis at Music, Q99.7. Hey, it's a good feeling. It's Friday. Happy Friday, you guys.
1: We made it. We
2: did
1: make it.
2: Every time you say that, I cringe that we're going to get fired for you saying that. It's going to be like the last straw.
0: I think the boss just gets frustrated if I say, like, happy Monday, because Mondays are just stupid. But Fridays are great.
1: It's true. Okay,
2: you keep going with it.
0: And if you're cruising to the weekend and kind of looking for some stuff to do, obviously, plenty to do in and around Atlanta. But if you're like Court and you're a little emo and want to stay in and unpeople.
1: Oh, I can't wait for it this weekend.
0: Yeah.
2: Unpeople.
0: Unpeople. Just stay away. Music that just dropped. Ariana Grande just dropped her latest album. That came out at midnight.
1: Pedal.
0: It's called Pedal, yeah. Are you guys Ari fans?
1: I am. I hate to admit it, and I can't believe I'm saying this out loud. Wicked made me more of a fan.
0: Okay,
1: I
0: cool.
1: love
0: That's
1: her
0: cool,
1: and Wicked.
0: Dude. I dig it.
2: Yeah, I like her. I'm kind of neutral. I definitely don't have an ounce of dislike for her, but I'm not like a super fan.
0: Yeah.
2: But I have been reading about the new album, and I know why Court would want to listen to this album all weekend, probably with some headphones on in the dark.
1: Yeah, I'm going through the lyrics of some of these songs on the new album. Track 6, Big Feelings.
0: Like in a good way, bad way? What do you mean?
2: It's
0: elaborate.
2: Audio porn.
1: That's a good way to put it. This is audio porn. I can't read you these lyrics on the air. The FCC would fine us.
2: Yeah.
0: Okay, so it's that naughty.
1: She's incredibly naughty, but so awesome.
2: She's pretty graphic. So if you like graphic novels, if you were into like 50 Shades of Grey, and you want to listen to an album this weekend just to put you in the mood, yeah, maybe throw on some headphones, have a glass of wine. Wind down a little bit and throw on the new Ari album.
1: She must be feeling some type of way. This is even the Mirror, the big publication, calling it her raunchiest album yet.
0: Ooh.
1: And she's had some pretty raunchy stuff.
0: And this is supposed to be like where it's the kind of album where she really detaches from negative stuff, and she says she's battling her own monsters in her own head, and she's just tired of caring what people think. This is, I would compare it to almost like the Reputation album from Taylor Swift, where it was like, you know what, I got some attitude, I'm a grown-ass woman, like I'm gonna put it out there with how I feel. I'm tired of trying to look like everything's perfect when it's not, and calling people out. And yeah, she's a sexual being, Court.
2: She's a beast, that's for sure.
1: I'm so turned on reading this.
0: Oh, Jesus. Well, can you please put your pants back on? Come on.
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0: And here's what's going on around our city. Second Helpings Atlanta says it rescued more than 19,000 pounds of surplus food during the FIFA World Cup, redirecting what would have been wasted food into meals for local communities. They collected unused food from World Cup events, vendors, and hospitality operations all around the city, turning the massive influx of visitors into an opportunity to fight hunger. Lawrenceville police have charged a mother after her one-year-old child was found dead in a hot car outside of the hospital where she worked. Officers arrested 29-year-old Deja Coleman at Northside Gwinnett Hospital on Wednesday. Coleman told officers she took her 6-year-old and her 4-year-old to daycare, but she forgot to drop off her 1-year-old. She drove to work and parked in the employee lot and went inside for her shift around 7 a.m. with her 1-year-old still in the back seat. Hours later, another hospital employee walked back to her car around 4 p.m. and saw the 1-year-old slumped in the car seat. She called 911 immediately. Coleman faces charges of second-degree murder and second-degree felony cruelty to children. The father of Appalachian High School shooter Colt Gray, who gave his son an assault-style rifle later used in the shooting, has been sentenced to 15 years in prison. 55-year-old Colin Gray was convicted of second-degree murder and involuntary manslaughter just days after his son received life without parole for killing 4 people and injuring 9 others back in 2024. The judge said Colin's actions amounted to, quote, criminal negligence, noting that he gifted the rifle months after police were alerted to Colt's threat to shoot up an elementary school. Prosecutors argued the father ignored clear warning signs, including the teen's obsession with Columbine and Sandy Hook. Victims' families pushed for a much harsher sentence, but the judge said that he had to distinguish the father's negligence from the son's deadly intent. In some awesome news, a new Manchester High School student athlete is heading back to class in Douglasville with a rare academic achievement under his belt. He scored a perfect 1600 on the SATs. Corey Sessoms, 17 years old, got the perfect score, placing him in the top 99-plus percentile group, and his parents were beyond proud.
1: There is a world where individuals are celebrated, and they're not just tolerated. And to us, that is so important for him being a young black male.
2: It says to me that anything's possible as long as you put the work in, and I always tell my kids that.
0: Fewer than 0.05% of all test takers reach that score, so congratulations, Corey. A massive tree fell on a home in DeKalb County and sadly killed 68-year-old Bobby Pettiford, who lived in the home. Crews were searching the home twice before finally discovering the woman. Those initial searches did not reveal her location, likely due to debris or structural damage. And responders ultimately found her after returning to the scene. Families, friends, and neighbors are mourning the loss in this horrible freak accident. And that's what's going on around the 8 on Q99.7.

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1: One overthinker, one instigator, and one who just showed up for the food.
0: It's Food Court on Q99.7.
2: It's a tough job, but somebody's got to do it, and somebody's got to eat it. And that name is Court. Each and every week, he does this for you, and he does it for his belly. It fills his heart, makes him happy. He just goes around Atlanta, tries all different kinds of restaurants, from the up to the down to the sideways. Nothing is off limits. He reports back, and each restaurant stands trial with plenty of puns to serve, as we like to say. Court, who's on trial today?
3: Food Court is now in session. Today, Three Hermanos Supermarket
4: Hermanos
3: in Roswell is on trial. Three Hermanos. You know what that means?
2: Three brothers.
3: Probably Trace Hermanos. Whatever. We'll call it Three Hermanos for today.
4: Okay.
3: Or Three Brothers. Talk about an exciting trial either way.
2: God. Wow. It begins.
3: They're facing charges of carne asalta because they are dangerously good. Are they the best in town? Shell yeah.
4: Shell yeah.
2: That was good.
3: Let us start.
4: Let us start.
3: By talking about lettuce. Oh. The court understands you might be looking for an alternative source to get your tacos if you're scared to think outside of the bun because of the cyclospora. Is it over? Is it safe? You might not be ready to go back. So here's another option for you that I think you'll like a lot. For the record, if you are ever in a Mexican grocery store and they have a taqueria, you have to try it.
2: Yeah.
3: The best and most authentic tacos are always found inside of grocery stores. We'll start with Exhibit A. A is for authentic. You can't get more authentic than Three Hermanos. Trace Hermanos. The Three Brothers. They come in a corn tortilla. Authentic. Onions and cilantro. All you need. You can get your favorite proteins. Asada. Al pastor. Chorizo. Barbacoa. All of it. You can also get the not-so-classics. Like beef tongue?
4: Ooh.
3: You ever have a beef tongue taco?
2: Yeah. I have, yes. I like it. Lengua.
3: Lengua. Yep. So if you see lengua on the menu, beef tongue, it's a good way to prank your friends. And of course, they have the ever popular Barria tacos. Barria.
4: Barria?
3: There you are. Barria. Exhibit B. B is for beverages. Of course, you can get the classic bottled Mexican Cokes, horchata, various juaritos, and fresh juice. If you have an imagination while in line, you can think that you're actually in Mexico. It's quite amazing. Might want to brush up on your Spanish while you're in there.
2: Nice.
3: Finally, Exhibit C. See what else they have. Not a taco fan. That's okay. They also have hot wings, huevos rancheros, and flautas, along with many more. It's a crazy big menu, considering it's a taco stand inside of a grocery store. Now for the verdict. The Three Brothers have been found guilty of carne asalta. They are hereby sentenced to consider and continue serving tacos in the grocery stores because I'll be back.
2: Wow.
4: Oh my God.
2: Dude, that was one of my favorite food courts. Round of applause.
4: You know what? Thank you. I'm proud of you. You did great, except your pronunciation of Spanish words is lacking. Horchata.
3: Horchata.
4: Horchata.
3: Jarritos.
4: Jarrito, yeah. Oh boy. Sorry.
0: Let's go.
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0: K's headline hit list.
1: The White House used Noah Kahan's song American Cars in social media posts promoting Trump's visit to a General Motors facility, sparking backlash from the singer, who took to social media to say, quote, he would never approve of his music being used to support this administration. The White House Deputy Assistant Kaylin Dorr fired back online, accusing Noah Kahan of overreacting and mocking him with a reference to another song. The administration eventually removed the audio from Instagram but kept it on TikTok, adding Kahan to a growing list of artists that have been objecting to their music being used in government messaging. Jared Leto's agency is standing behind him amid the fresh wave of sexual assault allegations that were detailed in the new BBC documentary. A rep for his talent agency, WME, says they still represent him and there are no plans to cut ties with him. In fact, WME said that their client advisory committee was not even reviewing these allegations. I have a feeling this one's going to continue to unfold right before our eyes. Benson Boone was photographed in a passionate kiss with a mystery woman on the street the day before his Denver concert. Benson and the woman seemed to be kissing each other goodbye, but looked a little hot and steamy to me. As you may know, Benson and his longtime girlfriend, Maggie Thurman, broke up last fall after 3 years together. He's since been linked to Alex Earl, though that's clearly not Alex in the video. And Alex has also been rumored to be dating Formula One racer Lando Norris as of late. So who knows who is linked to who these days? And maybe Benson Boone's just out there having some fun. I, for one, applaud it.
2: Are you guys jealous? You both have crushes on Benson Boone.
3: And I think one of us would have a chance with him.
1: You might have a chance with him. He's not my number one crush, but yeah, I wouldn't kick him out of bed. Podcaster Kylie Kelce, who also happens to be married to Jason Kelce, is not pregnant with baby number 5. And she took aim at those asking in her latest Not Gonna Lie podcast episode.
4: First of all, hell no. We have 4 kids. Stop trying to get me to have more. That's between me, my husband, and my motherfucking uterus. Second of all, when your body stretches out to accommodate growing a human being, it's not necessarily going to go back to the way it was. Even more so, I have organs and they go in there. Am I 100% pre-baby body? No, because that's never happening. And that's okay because I have made for human beings. I can't believe that we are still out here looking at someone in a dress that is not a fitted dress and saying, that's a baby bump. There's something there. There's a bump in there. Or she's fat. Cut it out.
1: Well, I guess there's not much more to say about that because Kylie said it all herself. And speaking of podcasters, the list of the highest paid podcasters is out. Topping the list is Joe Rogan at $82 million. Then it's followed up with Will Arnett, Mel Robbins, Jason and Travis Kelce with New Heights. Amy Poehler's on the list with Good Hang, Dax Shepard with Armchair Expert, and more. 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
7: A better life with Dr. Sanjay Gupta.
8: They say consistency is key, but sometimes you just got to switch it up. A new study out of Harvard School of Public Health found that varying your exercise routine could add years to your life. What exercise someone did didn't matter much. What did matter was that all the exercises together worked all the muscle groups in their body. Now, an added benefit to changing things up is it can help you push through the plateau effect. That's when your body gets so efficient at doing something that you actually stop getting better at it. And we know from previous research that specializing in any one sport at a young age can make someone actually more prone to injury. And as experts we talk to point out, even elite athletes switch up things with their workouts, making sure to target strength, cardio, flexibility, balance, and doing that every single week. I'm Dr. Sanjay Gupta, helping you live a better life.
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0: Atlantis Hit Music, Q99.7. Q Morning Crew here with you. There's DK, there's Court, I'm Joe Breezy. And this weekend, whether you're grabbing school supplies, maybe cheering on the Braves, or whatever you got going on, there's no excuse to stay at home, unless you want to, which we're not mad at that, too, because staying home is kind of awesome.
1: It's incredible.
0: Atlanta's got something for everybody. So when it comes to that weekend rundown, well, we like to kind of keep you in the loop and whatnot. So if you're getting the kids ready for the new school year, tomorrow is packed with giveaways and resources, that's for sure, because the public school back-to-school bash is happening tomorrow at the Georgia World Congress Center. Also, the Angel C. Reese Foundation is hosting a big back-to-school event, which is really cool. This has free school supplies, clear backpacks, music, and Angel Reese is going to be there.
1: She's already getting super involved in the community, which is great.
2: Yep, she's so very cool. Her foundation is amazing.
0: Yep. Clayton County's also hosting its annual back-to-school bash with vendors and free haircuts and family activities. Would you get like a fun, different haircut each year right before school to kind of rock it and show off to your friends?
1: No, it was always, I had the same haircut throughout school, the Jim Halpert haircut, but the last day of school we would do a crazy haircut.
0: Oh, really? That's fun. That's mm-hmm. cool.
2: Wait,
0: like
2: you had
0: that.
2: The Jim Halpert?
1: Yeah.
2: Okay.
0: What's the Jim Halpert?
2: What's that?
1: So it's like the little flips with the wings out at the end where it's kind of like long, but it's almost like the Justin Bieber haircut when he was young.
0: Oh yeah, I feel you. Okay, you
2: not the
0: that.
2: Mushroom top.
1: Not the mushroom top.
2: Right.
0: Now, this is really neat. Now, this might be the biggest spectacle of the weekend. The Red Bull Show Run is happening. Now, and DK, this is right up your alley because championship-winning Formula One and Ford Performance vehicles are going to be racing through downtown right there near Hank Aaron Drive tomorrow night, and it's completely free and open to all ages. Are you into something like this?
2: So, yes, I'm into Formula One. This is an event where they basically are going to show off the cars. They're going to do donuts. They're going to speed down the street. You're going to be able to hear the engines and, you know, really experience what an F1 car sounds like, mm-hmm. you know, off track. And so it's fun. It's especially if you have kids, bring them out, check it out. I don't know that I'll make it down there for that just because, not to sound whatever, but like I've seen it.
0: Yeah. No, I got you, dude. I got you.
2: But it is really, really cool. And it's a great way to get people involved in F1. And it's my favorite, currently my favorite sport. My favorite thing to do is to go to F1 races.
0: Nice. Well, get ready because Falcons training camp, this is really cool. You can actually get a preview of their practice at their practice field, you know, in Flowery Branch and everything. And this is free. You can just show up and just see them kind of kick things off with their, you know, with training and all that, which is going to be cool.
1: It's good bragging rights for your friend. I've been to a couple training camp events.
0: Is it fun? I've never been.
1: They're fun. They go all out to make sure that you, the fan, have a good time. So it's always incredible as long as the weather cooperates.
2: Right. And sometimes the players will come after the practice to sign autographs.
1: Oh, yeah. You can meet people.
2: Yeah.
1: It's cool. And speaking of the Falcons, I want to say that our thoughts go out to Jeff Ulbrich, the Falcons defensive coordinator, who sadly just lost his wife to cancer. So our thoughts go out to the Ulbrich family.
0: Mm-hmm. If you're looking for something like a little more peaceful, you can head to Jim Miller Park in Marietta because Sunday night they're doing the Atlanta Water Lantern Festival.
2: Oh, and, I love that.
0: I've only seen it online, like been targeted on Instagram and Facebook with the ads, but it looks cool. I mean, it's just hundreds of water lanterns just floating across the water.
1: I like that.
0: It's really pretty neat. DK, what do you think? Barks and Bites, Doggy Crawl, yay or nay?
2: So far, yes. You had me at barks.
0: so
2: it involves dogs, yes.
0: Yeah, so the Beltline goes dogs, pretty much all dogs on Sunday. Now, this starting on Krog Street right there at the market. So you and your pup can enjoy a food crawl while you enjoy some adult beverages as well. And they got special treats for dogs and their humans. Tickets range from like $30 all the way up to $69, which isn't bad.
1: Nice.
0: Yeah, have you ever done, I mean, you're a huge, yes, we understand why it's nice. Have you ever, I know you obviously have two boxers that you love more than humans.
2: I love Peanut more than I love Conan, but yes.
0: But have you ever done a doggy crawl, like, with them?
2: So I joke about loving Peanut more, but I take Conan everywhere because he's 2.5 and he needs to get his energy out. And he does great at things like that. So I haven't taken him to an organized event, but he does great in public. He does great at restaurants. So maybe I will. Peanut is literally like the world's most perfect dog. She's just chill. She wants to say hi to people, but she's not energetic. But she also is getting a little older, so she can't walk quite as long without getting a little bit of a limp or getting tired. So I don't take her to things like that.
0: Gotcha.
2: But yeah, this is right up my alley. Cool. Maybe I'll take Coney Bologna, have a little beer.
0: There you go.
2: You know, not a beer. But those are my favorite things to do. So I'm down.
0: Plenty of options. We got to love it. And that's your weekend rundown on Q99.7.

0: Dennis at Music, Q99.7. We are the Q Morning Crew checking in. How you guys feeling, DK and Court?
1: I'm feeling good. How are you feeling, Court?
2: I'm feeling good.
0: All right.
1: Oh, you see, you couldn't copy me when I did that to you. I tricked you, finally.
0: Well, I'll
2: get you later.
0: Because it's a happy Friday.
1: No! Oh. We've gone over this.
0: You guys forget that I'm going to say it every single Friday.
2: And you say it more when the boss is out of town.
0: Yeah.
2: Which he is.
0: Yeah, he doesn't let me say it,
1: but I like
0: it.
1: He still listens, you guys. Sorry, boss.
0: Hey, and of course, as you're looking forward to the weekend, I know we all are, there's some really cool things happening, which we're going to touch on during our weekend rundown coming up in a little bit. But DK, you found something really cool when it comes to our artsy fartsy people out there, right? As far as like all the different museums and stuff, I guess they're doing free museum tours, and you can visit all of the museums in Atlanta for free all this weekend. All you need is like a Bank of America card.
1: Yeah, it's
0: they're
1: not
0: sponsoring
1: quite
0: it.
1: All of them, but well, maybe it is. It's the Atlanta
0: it's
1: History
0: like
1: Center, Bartow History Museum. I'll put a list up on our Instagram at Q Mornings.
0: Sure.
1: But yes, it's a really great deal. Basically, free admission to 7 museums through Bank of America. You just kind of have to show them your
0: ID. Would you ever hit 7 museums in one weekend?
1: It's a lot.
2: I did. When I went to Europe, we pretty much did every museum in Europe. I even got kicked out of the Louvre.
0: Oh, that's cool.
1: You got kicked out?
2: Yeah.
0: Was it like a heist thing? Like, did you try to...
1: Think about what you're saying. Court pulling off a heist?
0: Well, it's hurtful.
1: Come on.
0: I can see. He's a man of mystery.
1: What do you look at? You have a funny look on your face, Court.
0: Are we going there right now?
1: Is it too long of a story?
0: Or do you want to save it for like something?
1: All right, what happened?
2: I clogged the woman's toilet.
0: Jesus.
1: Clogged the women's toilet?
0: Yeah. What kind of animal are you? Why would you do that?
2: There was a long line in the men's. I really had to go. I got kicked out. It was such a bad go. I got kicked out of the Louvre and escorted out.
0: Are you banned now? Like, is it one of those things?
2: I didn't fill out anything. They might have my face. But it was humiliating.
0: Oh, they have more than your face.
1: You know, they share information with the High Museum of Art, so you're probably banned there, too.
2: Oh, great.
1: No, I went to the High Museum of Art last weekend with Caden, and because I gave him a list of things to do, and he said, I want to go to the High
0: do
1: Museum.
0: Do you have to be high to go in? Is that how it works?
2: Whoa, where is it?
1: Right, sign up Court. No, but I really wanted to see Amy Sherald's exhibit. She is the artist who painted that beautiful portrait of Michelle Obama that's hanging in the White House. It's just a different style of art.
0: Mm-hmm.
1: And all of her work is really moving. And so I'm not like an art museum snob. Like, I just appreciate
0: it,
1: like,
0: sure.
1: You know...
0: Yeah, you appreciate...
1: Whatever. I don't go stand there for 6 hours and soak it in like some people that I really admire.
0: Yeah.
1: But that being said, it was great. I'm actually a member now. I bought a membership because it ends up being cheaper when you have 2 people with parking to just buy a membership. So now I can go whenever I want. But you can go this weekend for free.
0: Yeah.
1: If you have the Bank of America, there's a whole deal. I'll put it up on our Instagram.
0: But I read it. Literally, all you need is a Bank of America like card, like a debit card or whatever, and they'll let you in, which is neat, and an ID.
1: What about you? Have you been to any museums?
0: I'm not a museum guy. I get bored. I can stare at a painting. Like, I appreciate it. I know somebody that's way better at what they did that, so I appreciate it. But after about 2 seconds, I'm like, I'm good.
1: Okay. Well, teach yourself. Not everyone's into everything.
0: Yeah.
1: Okay.
0: Yeah. I mean... Right. That's it. It's not my cup of tea.
1: You're not sophisticated is what you're saying.
0: I just don't have a desire to do it.
1: I'm just giving you a hard time.
0: I know. It's all
1: I am not sophisticated at all. And you know who is sophisticated? Jade is sophisticated. Thank God. She's coming up next.
0: Yes. Jade's on your radio next. We're back Monday morning, 6 a.m. Q99.7.
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6: I don't know about you, but my social media feeds are flooded with lotions and potions and gadgets, all promising to unlock different components of longevity. But if you log off, take a step back from all the hype, you'll find that the actual keys to a longer, healthier life are hiding in plain sight. There are 4 of them. Number 1, nutrition. The Mediterranean diet really is the gold standard. 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Number 3, sleep. 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You should be getting 7 to 9 hours a night. And finally, number 4 often gets forgotten, socialization. 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I'm Dr. Sanjay Gupta, helping you live a better life.
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0: 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I know a lot of people just went to open house these past 2 days. 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
2: Being a bachelor during the week while my wife lives and works in Nashville, I'm alone during the week. 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Went to the gym. Then after, I got some work done, made some important phone calls, did laundry. Heck, I even built this end table that I've been kind of putting off. But I realized I did all of this nude.
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2: do.
3: Him you were naked.
2: Doing...
3: This is a dude thing.
2: Freedom fly, man. Let it breathe
3: freedom
2: sometimes.
4: Flops. Yeah. Freedom flops.
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7: 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In her new book called Revealing, The Underrated Power of Oversharing, behavioral scientist Leslie John says doing just that can help you deepen relationships that are vital to your life. We need people to trust us in order to get things like love, friendship, and career success. That's what she told us. When you make yourself vulnerable by revealing something sensitive, it does make other people trust you. In turn, when you ask someone to reveal something about themselves, showing that interest will generally lead someone to like you more. Why? Because people like to be asked about themselves, she says. It also signals that they are discriminating and choosy, but in a good way. I'm Dr. Sanjay Gupta, helping you live a better life.
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2: 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It just sits right beside them. 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I love that. I love a space cowboy. 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
4: How often do you stop to wonder whether you should share something that's revealing, maybe even embarrassing, with a partner, a friend, or even your boss? In her new book called Revealing, The Underrated Power of Oversharing, behavioral scientist Leslie John says doing just that can help you deepen relationships that are vital to your life. We need people to trust us in order to get things like love, friendship, and career success. That's what she told us. When you make yourself vulnerable by revealing something sensitive, it does make other people trust you. In turn, when you ask someone to reveal something about themselves, showing that interest will generally lead someone to like you more. Why? Because people like to be asked about themselves, she says. It also signals that they are discriminating and choosy, but in a good way. I'm Dr. Sanjay Gupta, helping you live a better life.
3: A better life with Dr. Sanjay Gupta.
4: If I were to ask you what makes for a good night's sleep, you'd probably say a dark, quiet room, not too many things on your mind. But every night when you go to get some Z's, how often do you really think about the temperature in your bedroom? Temperature may be one of the most underappreciated factors in sleep. That's according to the Senior Vice President of Research and Scientific Affairs at the National Sleep Foundation. We often hear about lights and screens and stress, but even modest changes in temperature and airflow can influence both how quickly you fall asleep and how deeply you stay asleep. Most experts will recommend a room temperature of 60 to 67 degrees Fahrenheit. You might also experiment with your sheets and what you actually wear to bed. Play around a bit and see what improves your sleep. You might be delightfully

0: surprised. I'm Dr. Sanjay Gupta, helping you live a better life.
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2: Coming up this hour, Taylor Swift with the song that reminds you your gut usually knows the truth before your heart wants to believe it. Then we're going to reset the vibe with Nicki Minaj and crank the confidence all the way to the top. But first, Somber, pulling you into another beautifully chaotic chapter in your mind and in your heart. One station.

Yells on Threads has me chuckling this morning. She said, I did my entire degree without ChatGPT is the official new I walked 10 miles to school story. The parents will repeat forever.

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2: A better life with Dr. Sanjay Gupta.
3: How often do you stop to wonder whether you should share something that's revealing, maybe even embarrassing, with a partner, a friend, or even your boss? In her new book called Revealing, The Underrated Power of Oversharing, behavioral scientist Leslie John says doing just that can help you deepen relationships that are vital to your life. We need people to trust us in order to get things like love, friendship, and career success. That's what she told us. When you make yourself vulnerable by revealing something sensitive, it does make other people trust you. In turn, when you ask someone to reveal something about themselves, showing that interest will generally lead someone to like you more. Why? Because people like to be asked about themselves, she says. It also signals that they are discriminating and choosy, but in a good way. I'm Dr. Sanjay Gupta, helping you live a better life.
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2: For the next 3 minutes, I want you to let go. 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And vibe out. The new Niall Horan is Taste So Good for Summer Break on Atlanta's hit.

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ATL has a way of showing up when people need us, and tomorrow is another chance to do exactly that. I would love for you to join me this Saturday, 9 a.m. to 4 p.m. Please stop by Cruz & Associates at 2620 Buford Highway for the final Venezuela Earthquake Relief Collection Drive. 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

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I'm ready for you to tell me something good. What's the highlight of your week been? Or maybe you've got major weekend plans, linking up with a friend you haven't seen in a long time. Your crush has been hitting you up. 404-448-0997. Tell me something good. We want to hear it all.

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From one incredible storyteller to another, Taylor Swift says she's obsessed with somber songwriting. And this is one of those songs that proves exactly why. It's Atlanta's hit music, here 99.7. Turn it up for summer break and sing it with me.

0: Linda from Duluth, it's lunchtime. Somebody might have the itis right now. They're trying to figure out how they're going to make it through the rest of today. I know you've got some good news to share with us. Tell me something good.
1: Yes, I had hip replacement surgery a week ago Tuesday, and I'm up and walking around.
0: Girl, shout out to you for not letting this slow you down this summer.
1: It's been great. It's been fantastic, Jade.
0: Now, Linda, I'm sure there's somebody listening right now who has been neglecting their hip. Maybe they're a little bit in denial. Maybe they're super scared of surgery. What can you say now that you're on the other side?
1: Do it. It's worth it. I'm 75 years young. I was complaining about back pain. I said to my primary doctor, there's something wrong.
0: Yeah.
1: So she sent me for all kinds of tests. They did an MRI and found out that I had bone on bone on my left side.
0: Ooh.
1: Hip. I went to the doctor on a Thursday. That following Tuesday, he did the surgery.
0: Wow. So what you gonna do with that new hip, sis?
1: I'm going on a cruise in September, and I want to be able to enjoy it, walk around, visit Barcelona and Malta and Turkey and Ephesus and Santorini and whatever other Greek islands are there.
0: I can't wait to see your pics. I hope you have an incredible time on that cruise. Thank you so much for sharing your story with us on Atlanta's Hit Music Q99.7.
1: You're welcome, Jade. You have a blessed day.
0: You as well, my love. Thank you. It's Tell Me Something Good, brought to you by Cruise & Associates, a firm you know, help you can trust.

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2: Ed Sheeran says he heard Cat's Eyes Gnarly when he was in Mexico. 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Who knew fried chicken and Takis would really do it for Ed? He shared his behind-the-scenes cook-up of Animal, from singing the original demo himself to watching the girls bring it to life in the studio. 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
1: Let me tell you, I love it better. The way it is now. My husband was like, is this the Q100? And I say, no, because it's much better. I love it. Thank you.
0: Well, I hope you have a beautiful day, because you just made mine.
1: Thank you so much. Love you.

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glad that you're here because every afternoon we intentionally stop what we're doing and we reclaim the rest of the day because no rough morning deserves to hijack your afternoon too. So whatever awkward meeting, stressful email notifications, or unnecessary drama you've been carrying around, we're going to leave it right here. For the next few minutes, we're swapping your real life chaos for the kind that's impossible not to sing along to. Let's reset the vibe with Panic at the Disco.

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5: I don't know about you, but my social media feeds are flooded with lotions and potions and gadgets, all promising to unlock different components of longevity. But if you log off, take a step back from all the hype, you'll find that the actual keys to a longer, healthier life are hiding in plain sight. There are four of them. Number one, nutrition. The Mediterranean diet really is the gold standard. Number two, exercise. You should be getting 150 minutes of moderate intensity exercise or 75 minutes of vigorous intensity exercise every week, plus strength training and stretching. Number three, sleep. Sleep is when your body and your brain repair themselves. You should be getting 7 to 9 hours a night. And finally, number four, often gets forgotten, socialization. It's not a bonus. It's a necessity for a healthy life, finding a sense of community, purpose, and belonging. I'm Dr. Sanjay Gupta, helping you live a better life.
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0: Atlanta City is a Q99.7. Sarah, who you want to say hey to in the city right now?
1: Got to give a shout out to my girl, Courtney. She's on her way to Alaska right now.
0: Alaska?
1: Yes, on that PTO, baby.
0: I don't even know if I've ever thought about going to Alaska. That's pretty cool.
1: Me either. I'm going to make sure she tags you guys.
0: Please.

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Mine is binge watching everything in the top 10 on Apple TV, Netflix. You know, my boyfriend, his is getting lost in the PS5 for a couple of hours. So starting Monday, if your loved one has been wanting one, but you're trying to justify the price in your mind and you just can't, be here on Atlanta's Hit Music Q99.7. 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
4: 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That's according to the Senior Vice President of Research and Scientific Affairs at the National Sleep Foundation. 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Most experts will recommend a room temperature of 60 to 67 degrees Fahrenheit. 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

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I would love to see you there, and together we can remind someone they are not alone in this time of crisis. I'm out for today. 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

0: Jimmy met his kindergarten teacher today, and I am unwell.
1: Oh, no.
0: My baby's going to be in kindergarten.
2: All right, so like a good unwell. Like, it's progressing.
0: Oh, the heart. My mama heart can't take it. Atlanta's Hit Music, Q99.7. It's the Kristen Show with Ethan. Preschool was rough last year. I shed a lot of tears when Jimmy went to preschool. Not rough for him, rough for me.
2: He's being selfish right now. Kid was living his best life.
0: Well, absolutely. Jimmy, like, my God, that five-year-old sweet little boy, his default is happy. He's always got the biggest smile on his face. He loves to laugh. Yeah. He's a good friend. Like, he thrives at school.
2: On the other hand,
0: if you talk to the moms who are like, so I feel like it's milestone years. Like, thankfully, we got the Georgia Lottery for preschool last year. So he's in the same school he was last year. Oh, okay. So he's familiar with the hallways, right?
2: Yeah.
0: But still, it's kindergarten.
2: Yeah, it's a step.
0: And so for any of the parents who have kids that are going into kindergarten or who are going into middle school or are going into high school or who have a senior starting, I feel like those are the milestone school years.
2: The hits.
0: And it just, it hits hard. So going into the school and dropping off the school supplies, because, you know, you have to get the list of the crayons and the markers and the glue and the tissue and all that stuff. You remember doing that, right?
2: Yeah, like 30 years ago.
0: Yes. Can I tell you something? You never forget.
2: Oh,
0: you go right back to where it was. So I'm...
1: You're in shambles. You're in puddles.
0: Yeah. I just don't want to cry on the air.
2: You're fine. It's a good thing.
0: How is he fine? I was just on Q99.7 telling everybody I was pregnant.
2: Oh, my God. Here we go. This is setting the precedent. This is setting the tone, baby.
0: And now he wears a size 12 shirt.

0: Oh, all right. I want everybody to know the tears are not from me this time. I want that on record.
1: He's not big enough for kindergarten yet. Oh, my God.
2: Wake up to the... It's the Q Morning Crew with Cords.
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8: How often do you stop to wonder whether you should share something that's revealing, maybe even embarrassing, with a partner, a friend, or even your boss? In her new book called Revealing, The Underrated Power of Oversharing, behavioral scientist Leslie John says doing just that can help you deepen relationships that are vital to your life. We need people to trust us in order to get things like love, friendship, and career success. That's what she told us. When you make yourself vulnerable by revealing something sensitive, it does make other people trust you. In turn, when you ask someone to reveal something about themselves, showing that interest will generally lead someone to like you more. Why? Because people like to be asked about themselves, she says. It also signals that they are discriminating and choosy, but in a good way. I'm Dr. Sanjay Gupta, helping you live a better life.
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0: More businesses need to be like Bellwood Coffee and Grant Park, where you make a mistake, you own the mistake, and then you fix the mistake. Atlanta's Hit Music Q99.7 is the Kristen Show with Ethan. So earlier this year, we talked about this. Bellwood Coffee faced some pretty intense backlash because they painted over a beloved mural of longtime WSB TV anchor Jovita Moore. She passed away in 2021, and it was shortly after that an Atlanta artist, Tommy Bronx, painted this beautiful mural on the side of the Bellwood Coffee building. Bellwood Coffee painted over it, and the community reacted.
1: Yeah.
0: But luckily, Bellwood Coffee listened. So they just unveiled their brand new Jovita Moore mural at the same location, and it's stunning.
1: It looks good.
0: It's amazing.
1: And there's no ads next to it. There's no like Atlanta United ads or anything. It's full on beautiful.
0: So the mural was painted by the original artist, Tommy Brooks. There was also design input from Jovita's children and family, which I think was fantastic. The family said they were actually pretty emotional seeing the finished tribute, and I could understand that. And Bellwood acknowledged they mishandled the entire situation, but they listened to the community. They worked directly with Jovita's family, and they made things right. And then on top of that, they now have a special drink named after her.
1: See?
0: At Bellwood. It's called the Jomo.
1: All right.
0: It's an iced strawberry vanilla matcha, and $2 from every Jomo sold is going to be donated to the National Brain Tumor Society.

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2: All right, look, I'm about to make your weekend right here. 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
4: I don't know about you, but my social media feeds are flooded with lotions and potions and gadgets, all promising to unlock different components of longevity. But if you log off, take a step back from all the hype, you'll find that the actual keys to a longer, healthier life are hiding in plain sight. There are four of them. Number one, nutrition. The Mediterranean diet really is the gold standard. Number two, exercise. You should be getting 150 minutes of moderate intensity exercise or 75 minutes of vigorous intensity exercise every week, plus strength training and stretching. Number three, sleep. Sleep is when your body and your brain repair themselves. You should be getting 7 to 9 hours a night. And finally, number four often gets forgotten, socialization. It's not a bonus. It's a necessity for a healthy life, finding a sense of community, purpose, and belonging. I'm Dr. Sanjay Gupta, helping you live a better life.
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4: Ashley from Stockbridge, how would you like 4 tickets to Farm Bank, babe?
5: That sounds awesome.
4: Oh, well, I'm glad it sounds awesome because it's happening.
5: Amazing. Amazing. It's a good day.
6: Yeah.
4: It's a great, and you know, winning on Friday always feels better for whatever reason.
5: It's just starting the weekend off right.
6: Yeah.
4: Preach.
6: She's got a good attitude. I like her.
4: I do too. All right, so you got a family 4-pack of tickets to Fern Bank Museum. Do you have any big plans this weekend? Like, what are you guys getting into?
5: I was hoping to go to the movies and see The Odyssey.
6: Oh.
5: The new Christopher Nolan.
7: Are you going 70mm IMAX or just standard?
5: Hopefully IMAX. If it was shot at IMAX, that's how I want to see it.
7: Yeah, she's a good egg.
4: So Ethan has seen it.
7: Oh, it's so good. Go see it. It's awesome.
5: Stop. I need to see it.
7: I'm going to see it for the second time this weekend, I think, honestly, with my other friend.
4: Oh, you are?
7: Yeah.
4: All right, well, congratulations on winning the Fern Bank tickets. Hang tight, and I'm going to get some more information from you, okay?
5: Thanks so much.

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1: So it's actually kind of crazy. I got to interview Olivia Rodrigo not too long ago, and I asked her, you know, she made such a great breakup album, like Hate album. What would happen when she's in love? Would we get an absolute banger of a love album? And, well, she's got that new boyfriend, the finance dude. We're going to see. We're going to see what we got in store for us right here. I do have her latest off the new album, Olivia Rodrigo. Stupid song on Atlantis Hit Music, Q99.7.

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0: At the ripe young age of 85 years old, she's joining OnlyFans. And I looked, and I'm pretty sure that's going to make her the oldest individual.
1: Let's go.
0: On OnlyFans. Atlanta's hit music, Q99.7. It's the Kristen Show. So who has decided to join OnlyFans at 85 years old? Well, it would be the one and only Donna Mills. Who is most famous for being on Knott's Landing in the 80s.
1: That saxophone is slapping.
0: Right? Turn it up. Yeah. So, yeah, when your grandma needed to go watch her stories on TV, Knott's Landing might have been one of them. So, Donna Mills, best known for playing Abby Cunningham on Knott's Landing, has joined OnlyFans at 85.
1: I need to pull up. What's her name? Donna Mills?
0: Donna Mills. Donna Mills is a GILF, if I'm going to be honest. Now, she said this.
2: Oh, for sure. That was creepy. Oh, is this her?
0: Yes.
2: This is the back of the day? Oh, my gosh.
1: I wonder if she's got like an archives option on OnlyFans.
0: Anyway.
1: Sorry, I got distracted. What were we talking about?
0: No, you're not distracted. You're actually very.
1: I'm on target.
0: Yes. She said, I'm excited to join OnlyFans because it offers the opportunity for a more personal and direct connection. Her account is going to feature daily life moments, behind the scenes content, and direct fan engagement. And apparently the OnlyFans CEO has called Donna fearless and ahead of her time, noting that she told him, YOLO, let's do it.
1: Okay, so there's nothing spicy.
0: Featuring daily life moments. I don't know if that's going to have some spice in it or not. Behind the scenes content, I'm not sure. She didn't say anything explicitly, so I don't know.
1: I'll report back to you.
0: Have you ever? I've never been on OnlyFans.
1: I haven't either.
0: I don't know how it works.
1: Something about paying for that when there's just a plethora of free stuff is just. It just seems very strange to me, but there's a market out there for it.
0: You are so cheap, but I love it.
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7: A better life with Dr. Sanjay Gupta.
8: How often do you stop to wonder whether you should share something that's revealing, maybe even embarrassing, with a partner, a friend, or even your boss? In her new book called Revealing, The Underrated Power of Oversharing, behavioral scientist Leslie John says doing just that can help you deepen relationships that are vital to your life. We need people to trust us in order to get things like love, friendship, and career success. That's what she told us. When you make yourself vulnerable by revealing something sensitive, it does make other people trust you. In turn, when you ask someone to reveal something about themselves, showing that interest will generally lead someone to like you more. Why? Because people like to be asked about themselves, she says. It also signals that they are discriminating and choosy, but in a good way. I'm Dr. Sanjay Gupta, helping you live a better life.
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10: 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Just play the game one way. You hit a ball in the gap.

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0: appreciate anybody who takes a stance, and I'm really appreciating BTS, like, standing up for what they believe in.
1: Heck yeah.
0: 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It's the Kristen Show with Ethan. So, K-pop supergroup BTS, they've opted out of submitting their comeback album, Arnang, for the 2027 Grammy Awards.
1: I saw that.
0: Each member announced the decision through individual Instagram stories, and they posted, "We decided not to participate in the Grammys this year." And they expressed hope that music can be heard and loved by itself rather than being divided by region or language.
1: Which I think is translates to they knew they were going to sweep, so they just didn't want to embarrass everybody else.
0: So this move follows the Recording Academy's June announcement of some new categories at the Grammys. And one of those new categories was Best Asian Pop Music Performance, and a change the fans believe influenced BTS's decision.
1: Yeah.
0: That you don't need to have those different types of categories. Like, everybody can just be judged on their own merit.
1: Put them in a box, kind of.
0: Yeah. So BTS has received 5 Grammy nominations since 2020, including Album of the Year as featured guest on Coldplay's Music of the Spheres. And the Grammys is all going to happen February 7th. But for you BTS fans, they will not be there.

0: I do apologize for having to pass along this message. I am going to give a trigger warning because we're going to be talking about child loss. Atlanta's Hit Music, Q99.7. It is the Kristen Show with Ethan. Bert's Big Adventure has lost one of our kiddos, and I wanted to take a moment to pay tribute to Rowan and his family. What Bert's Big Adventure posted on social media is what I'm going to read, because honestly, they could not have put it any better and really, truly, honestly paint a beautiful picture of Rowan and his spirit. It is with tremendous sadness and hearts full of love that we share the passing of 12-year-old Rowan on July 28th, 2026. In February, Rowan and his incredible family became part of the Bert's Big Adventure family. While his time with us was far too short, the impact he made will be felt forever. Diagnosed with medulloblastoma at just 8 years old, Rowan endured brain surgeries, proton radiation, chemotherapy. Through every challenge, he faced the impossible with extraordinary courage, but Rowan never let his diagnosis define him. What defined him was his heart. He was thoughtful beyond his years, endlessly kind, and always looking for ways to help others. After learning about federal cuts to pediatric brain tumor research, Rowan and his friends organized a neighborhood lemonade stand that raised $22.25 for childhood cancer research. That simple act of generosity inspired thousands, including an anonymous donor whose gift of more than $100,000 honored Rowan's compassion and created hope for children facing cancer. That same kindness shined brightly during Bert's Big Adventure. One unforgettable moment came when he gently helped 5-year-old Asher overcome his nerves and meet Chip and Dale, turning fear into a magical memory. I was there at that dinner. I was partnered with Asher's family that day, and we were sitting at the same table with Rowan's family. And Chip and Dale is Asher's favorite, but they can be a little intimidating because, you know, they're a lot smaller on the TV screen than they are in person.
1: Like squirrels.
0: But Rowan took Asher's hand and walked him over there and made sure that he got his picture with Chip and Dale and helped him get over his fear. I will never forget it. As his mother wrote during the trip, your kindness is evident to all who know you. Rowan's courage inspired us. His generosity challenged us to be better. His kindness reminded us that even the smallest acts of compassion can change lives. Our hearts are with his parents, his younger brother, Jacob, his aunt, and everyone who loved him. Please keep Rowan's family in your thoughts and prayers. His legacy of courage, generosity, and love will continue to inspire everyone who was blessed to know him. Bert's Big Adventure is forever better because Rowan was part of it. So a celebration of Rowan's life is going to be held tomorrow. They're at the Buford Presbyterian Church in Sugar Hill. The service is also going to be live streamed on YouTube. But if you can please keep Rowan's family in your thoughts and prayers, it would be appreciated.
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4: 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But every night when you go to get some Z's, how often do you really think about the temperature in your bedroom? 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That's according to the Senior Vice President of Research and Scientific Affairs at the National Sleep Foundation. We often hear about lights and screens and stress, but even modest changes in temperature and airflow can influence both how quickly you fall asleep and how deeply you stay asleep. Most experts will recommend a room temperature of 60 to 67 degrees Fahrenheit. You might also experiment with your sheets and what you actually wear to bed. Play around a bit and see what improves your sleep. You might be delightfully surprised. I'm Dr. Sanjay Gupta, helping you live a better life.
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2: Brian, look. It's Friday afternoon. I can see the finish line sight being done with work. So I figure, you know, let's get a little vibe going out here. I'm going to get some Hunter X Gold just to pick it up a little bit. Posty's dipping back into hip-hop, so let's get some hip-hop Posty going. And then, of course, Olivia Rodrigo on top of the world. I cannot wait for that tour to get started. Let's get a thing going right here. All those songs in minutes. 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

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All right, coming up at 4 o'clock on The Kristen Show. Parents, you have almost survived the summer. 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

0: Parents, the Kristen Show has got you. School starts back up next week for most of us, and we want to make sure that you get a little extra love. Atlanta's Hit Music Q99.7 is the Kristen Show with Ethan. So, Ethan, next week, APS kicks off on Monday. So does Cobb County. And then on Wednesday, you got Fulton, DeKalb, Gwinnett, Clayton, Cherokee, Forsyth, Marietta City Schools. They all kick off on Wednesday.
1: Thank goodness.
0: That's what a lot of
1: the city's been too busy.
0: Parents are like, get out of the house! Go to school! Teachers, take them! So we had open house today. And then Jimmy's first day of school is on Monday. So this is what the Kristen Show and Q99.7 are going to do. Every hour on Monday, we're going to hook you up with a massage from Now Massage. Because parents, you have survived all summer with your child or children. For those of you that have multiple, I don't know what's wrong in your head. You did it to yourself, but we're still going to help you out. So every hour on Monday and every hour on Wednesday.
1: Oh, heck yeah.
0: Because those are the first days of school for a majority of the counties.
1: Getting pampered.
0: You're going to get a massage from the Now Massage.
1: Do we get to throw ourselves in there? Or?
0: I mean, unfortunately, we work for the radio station.
1: Okay.
0: And unfortunately, it is the Kristen Show with Ethan. And my dude, your kid is how old?
1: He's 5 months.

0: Once?
1: Okay, that does not qualify. Okay, parents of infants, you deserve...
2: Yeah, hold on, what are you talking about?
1: You deserve a massage too, but this is for the parents that were, have been counting down the days for their kids to...
0: dog days of summer.
1: That's
0: it.
1: Thank you. All right, so just make sure you're listening every hour on Monday, every hour on Wednesday, in honor of school starting back up here in the ATL. We're going to hook you up with some very, very much needed massages. You're going to have to work on your own alcohol, sorry.
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8: A better life with Dr. Sanjay Gupta.
9: They say consistency is key, but sometimes you just gotta switch it up. A new study out of Harvard School of Public Health found that varying your exercise routine could add years to your life. What exercise someone did didn't matter much. What did matter was that all the exercises together worked all the muscle groups in their body. Now, an added benefit to changing things up is it can help you push through the plateau effect. That's when your body gets so efficient at doing something that you actually stop getting better at it. And we know from previous research that specializing in any one sport at a young age can make someone actually more prone to injury. And as experts we talk to point out, even elite athletes switch up things with their workouts, making sure to target strength, cardio, flexibility, balance, and doing that every single week. I'm Dr. Sanjay Gupta, helping you live a better life.
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0: You ready to have food delivered to your house via drone?
1: Please. Oh, wait.
0: It's happening.
1: I saw that.
0: DoorDash has received FAA certification. So your Five Guys fries are going to be dropped via drone. Atlanta's Hit Music Q99.7 is the Kristen Show with Ethan. For the first time, I finally feel like we're in the future.
1: You want this? You seem so excited.
0: I don't care. But I find it funny. So, like, you know when we watch Back to the Future and the hoverboards and the flying cars, and you were just like, wow, what's the future going to look like? And here we are in 2026, and we still can't even get good cell service. It's whatever. Yeah. But I saw this story in that DoorDash has FAA certification. They're going to create and build their own drones so that they can do drone deliveries. This finally feels like the future. Again, those little robots that cruise up and down the street delivering food.
1: Stupid.
0: No, not so much. The poor Chick-fil-A robots.
1: Don't they name them too?
0: Do they?
1: Yeah, the Shake Shack ones by my house in Buckhead, they name them. I see like little Eduardo driving around. Yeah.
0: No way.
1: No, I hate it because it makes me like him. And I'm like, oh, you're a robot. I hate you.
0: But the drone food delivery, that finally feels like something of the future.
1: How is it not going to shake up whatever you got? Like, it's going to smack the floor. Are you supposed to catch it? What if you got Butterfingers?
0: Oh, dude, no. This is going to be a nightmare. You're going to have fries all over your front doorstep.
1: I hope you weren't looking forward to this shake because it's all over the ground.
0: With your straw. Yeah, just slurping it off the ground. But yeah.

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2: I'm down bad. I'm down so bad. Is it weird that all I can think about Harry Styles is about to get his, we got a couple weeks. 30 nights at Madison Square Garden, and all I can think about is imagine Niall Horan is out there. Just in some way, give us some breadcrumbs as a original Directioner fans. I'm one of the OGs. Just give us some. Niall's got his latest right here. You don't need Harry. He's got his latest.

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0: Yeah, he actually did.
2: My life.
0: No. We're such a turd. 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No, so Harry Styles is in Mexico City. He's about to kick off 6 shows there, right? He's there. He's walking the streets. People have their phones out. They're trying to get selfies with him. A woman is so excited to see Harry Styles.
3: What does she do?
0: That she forgets to put the brakes on the stroller. And her stroller starts, she runs to Harry. Her stroller starts rolling backwards towards traffic. So Harry has to yell at her, hey,
3: baby,
0: hey. And she has to, and you watch the video.
3: This is on video.
0: Yes, because there's other people there filming it.
3: Oh, my God.
0: The stroller was like an inch from going off the curb into traffic.
3: Bro,
0: indeed.
3: Dude.
0: And I'm just like, I get you are excited to see Harry Styles.
3: But
0: ma'am, you are a mother. Your first responsibility is the safety of your child.
3: The worst part is this kid's going to grow up and that's on camera?
0: It is on camera. And get this. So she grabbed it and then she came up and she still tried to get the selfie.
3: No!
0: She did! She's still trying to get... Now, I've watched the video and then it ends up cutting off. I don't know if Harry took the selfie with her. Personally, I would have been like, ma'am, your punishment for not keeping an eye on your kid is I cannot... I can't give you a selfie.
3: Bro, that's crazy.
0: Would you still give her a selfie?
3: No, I would have given her a whole talking to at that point. I would have banned her from the concert.
0: I would not know. Well, he's just walking down the street.
3: But you can't go. You can't come tonight.
0: You're going to ban her.
3: Give me your tickets. Your kid needs a new mom.
0: Listen, I don't even know if she had tickets to the show. All I know is she was adamant about that selfie, even though that stroller was cruising backwards towards traffic. But yeah, no, hopefully Harry took a stance and was like, ma'am.

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I'll tell you who at 5.

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0: 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A source claims Keith Urban wants to date J-Lo but doesn't have the guts to ask her out.
1: Too old for her.
0: Who, Keith Urban is?
1: Yeah.
0: You think she's going to go for a young buck?
1: She's a young stud.
0: So this is what Ethan and I are going to do here. I don't see Keith Urban and J-Lo personally.
1: Get him out of here.
0: I mean, maybe.
1: No.
0: Okay.
1: So mean. He's got money. I don't know.
0: So I tasked Ethan and myself three men we think J-Lo might date next. And he and I have been doing deep dives. Like, we've taken this homework assignment very seriously. Would you like to go first, or would you like me to go first?
1: Ooh, you want me to go all three right off the bat?
0: You know what? Let's bounce. Let's do a little tennis match. You go first.
1: All right, so I want to say she's riding the X train for a little bit there. She went back with Ben Affleck.
0: True that.
1: I think she might go back to the well before she experiences new. I'm saying Mark Anthony.
0: Mark Anthony? I thought you were going to say A-Rod.
1: I mean, A-Rod's kind of bloated a little bit, you know. Mark Anthony's been keeping in shape. He's still got the pipes. They got the kids together.
0: But isn't Mark Anthony married?
1: Oh, that could throw a... I mean, that's never stopped a married man before. But,
0: yes, he's married.
1: Well, you know what? So is J-Lo, all right? Things end.
0: To a model. Shocker. Okay, that's fine. My first guy's also married, but maybe he'll get a divorce. John Hamm.
1: Ooh.
0: I can see John Hamm and J-Lo for whatever reason.
1: Why does that make sense in my brain?
0: I don't know, because of her big old booty, and you know we've seen pictures of him from the front of the
1: stage. Okay, let's relax. Let's relax. Are you sure you want her with him or you with him?
0: I would just
1: like that.
0: I like the visual.
1: I'm going to follow with my actor.
0: Okay.
1: I'm going with Glenn Powell.
0: Glenn Powell?
1: John Hamm is the older version, I feel like. I feel like he's the older version. Glenn Powell's if she wants... The young bull.
0: No, because I feel like
1: young buck.
0: Glenn Powell is very capybara to me, like that little capybara animal.
1: Okay.
0: Do you know what I'm talking about?
1: I feel like I've heard the word, but I can't place it. But yes,
0: he's too sweet.
1: You think? But she wants to eat that up.
0: No, I don't think he can.
1: Really?
0: I don't think he can handle all that. I don't think he can.
1: That's why you know he can't handle it. All right, who do you got next?
0: Next, I have Drake.
1: Drake.
0: Drake.
1: Drake.
0: Drake.
1: He's
0: 39, she's 57.
1: He's too old for him.
0: He's 39.
1: I don't want to say what I was going to say next. Never mind.
0: No, don't. All right, what's the last one we got?
1: Well, now you got me thinking it wasn't going to happen. I was going to pull it out of the hat and say the new star of the NBA, Wemby. That 7'6" basketball freak that's going to rule the world. But now you got me thinking it's not going to work.
0: Well, I mean, you decided you went the younger route. I actually went the older route because I think.
1: Can I change my real quick?
0: Okay, go ahead.
1: I want to go with Michael B. Jordan.
0: The
1: A-lister.
0: I refuse.
1: Because you want it for yourself?
0: Maybe. No. Listen.
1: Talk to me.
0: Listen, Linda. I feel like he deserves better.
1: Wow.
0: I feel like he deserves better.
1: So J-Lo's not top notch.
0: She is, but not for Michael B. Jordan. Now, her and Kevin Costner? Sure.
1: Yeah. What?

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2: You know, I feel like it was only a few years ago where, like, when artists were coming out with new songs, they had a whole release, right? Things were coming out. We were seeing them everywhere. We don't really get that much these days. Cat's Eye is doing it. I love this girl group. They are awesome. They got a whole rollout happening. It's sick. And then, of course, they got the banging new song right here. This one's called Animal on Q99.7.

0: 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We brought the hits.
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0: 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Dave, talk to me, bro. How's your Friday going?
1: I'm doing great. Just got back from a really productive business trip. I was wondering if you'd be able to play me some. I'd like to hear some of them, get the party started. You know, the weekend's here. I want to get the party started.
0: Oh, I like your vibe, dude. Do you have like an artist, or just you're just literally looking for the vibe?
1: No, I'm just looking for the vibe. You know, I'm feeling really good. I had a really productive trip, and I want to get into the weekend strong.
0: Dude, I love this guy. David, what happened at work that you're in such a good mood?
2: Yeah, brag about it, man.
1: So I was in Columbus. It was a leader doing some senior leadership, and one of the projects I brought about, like, they love it. So now we're gonna work towards implementing it.
0: Hey, you get a little commission on that, or what's the deal?
1: I'm not sure if I'm getting commission on it, but it's definitely gonna help the company and it'll put me on the map.
2: Well, hold on a second. Are you feeling like $1 million?
1: I am.
2: How about we do a little $1 million baby, Tommy Richmond,
0: oh,
2: for
0: God.
2: You?
0: That's a banger.
2: It is.
1: Hey, why not?
0: There we go.

0: Jimmy met his kindergarten teacher today, and I am unwell.
1: Oh, no.
0: My baby's going to be in kindergarten.
2: All right, so like a good unwell. Like, it's progressing.
0: Oh, my heart. My mama heart can't take it. Atlanta's Hit Music, Q99.7. It's the Kristen Show with Ethan. Preschool was rough last year. I shed a lot of tears when Jimmy went to preschool. Not rough for him, rough for me.
2: You're being selfish right now. Kid was living his best life.
0: Well, absolutely. Jimmy, like, my God, that five-year-old sweet little boy, his default is happy. He's always got the biggest smile on his face. He loves to laugh. Yeah. He's a good friend. Like, he thrives at school.
2: Me on the other hand,
0: if you talk to the moms, so I feel like it's milestone years. Like, thankfully, we got the Georgia Lottery for preschool last year, so he's in the same school he was last year. Oh, okay. So he's familiar with the hallways, right? Yeah. But still, it's kindergarten.
2: Yeah, it's a step.
0: And so for any of the parents who have kids that are going into kindergarten or who are going into middle school or are going into high school or who have a senior starting, I feel like those are the milestone school years.
2: The hits.
0: And it just it hits hard. So going into the school and dropping off the school supplies, because, you know, you have to get the list of the crayons and the markers and the glue and the tissue and all that stuff. You remember doing that, right?
2: Yeah, like 30 years ago.
0: Yes. Can I tell you something? You never forget. Oh, you go right back to where it was. So
2: you're in shambles. You're in puddles.
0: Yeah. I just don't want to cry on the air.
2: You're fine. It's a good thing.
0: How is he fine? I was just on Q99.7 telling everybody I was pregnant.
2: Oh, my God. Here we go. This is setting the precedent. This is setting the tone, baby.
0: And now he wears a size 12 shirt.
2: Oh, all right. I want everybody to know the tears are not from me this time. I want that on record.
0: Yes. Oh, my God.
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officially the weekend, which means we got to play some weekend vibes out here. What do we think? Sabrina Carpenter, maybe the weekend going on. And then, of course, Tame Impala and Jenny finally performing their song together. I got to get it on one station, all the hits. It's Q99.7. All those songs next.

0: More businesses need to be like Bellwood Coffee in Grant Park, where you make a mistake, you own the mistake, and then you fix the mistake. Atlanta's Hit Music Q99.7 is the Kristen Show with Ethan. So earlier this year, we talked about this. Bellwood Coffee faced some pretty intense backlash because they painted over a beloved mural of longtime WSB TV anchor Jovita Moore. She passed away in 2021, and it was shortly after that an Atlanta artist, Tommy Bronx, painted this beautiful mural on the side of the Bellwood Coffee building. Bellwood Coffee painted over it, and the community reacted.
1: Yeah.
0: But luckily, Bellwood Coffee listened. So they just unveiled their brand new Jovita Moore mural at the same location, and it's stunning.
1: It looks good.
0: It's amazing.
1: And there's no ads next to it. There's no like Atlanta United ads or anything. It's full-on beautiful.
0: So the mural was painted by the original artist, Tommy Brooks. There was also design input from Jovita's children and family, which I think was fantastic. The family said they were actually pretty emotional seeing the finished tribute, and I could understand that. And Bellwood acknowledged they mishandled the entire situation, but they listened to the community. They worked directly with Jovita's family, and they made things right. And then on top of that, they now have a special drink named after her.
1: See?
0: At Bellwood. It's called the Jomo.
1: All right.
0: It's an iced strawberry vanilla matcha, and $2 from every Jomo sold is going to be donated to the National Brain Tumor Society.

Look, if you are a gamer, we are being fed recently, especially if you like sports games. Madden coming out, NCAA college football. I got the Assassin's Creed Black Flag Resynced. You want to get on that level? We are going to make it happen. We're getting you hooked up with a PS5. That is right. All you got to do is listen to Q99.7. We start doing that Monday morning right here.

0: You ready to have food delivered to your house via drone?
1: Please. Oh,
0: it's happening.
1: I saw that.
0: DoorDash has received FAA certification. So your Five Guys fries are going to be dropped via drone. Atlanta's Hit Music Q99.7. It's the Kristen Show with Ethan. For the first time, I finally feel like we're in the future.
1: Even you want this? You seem so excited.
0: I don't care. But I find it funny. So, like, you know when we watch Back to the Future and the hoverboards and the flying cars, and you were just like, wow, what's the future going to look like? And here we are in 2026, and we still can't even get good cell service. It's whatever. Yeah. But I saw this story, and that DoorDash has FAA certification. They're going to create and build their own drones so that they can do drone deliveries. This finally feels like the future. Again, those little robots that cruise up and down the street delivering food.
1: Stupid.
0: No, not so much. The poor Chick-fil-A robots.
1: Don't they name them too?
0: Do they?
1: Yeah, the Shake Shack ones by my house in Buckhead, they name them. I see like little Eduardo driving around. Yeah.
0: No way.
1: No, I hate it because it makes me like him. And I'm like, oh, you're a robot. I hate you.
0: But the drone food delivery, that finally feels like something of the future.
1: How is it not going to shake up whatever you got? Like, it's going to smack the floor. Are you supposed to catch it? What if you got butterfingers?
0: Oh, dude, no. This is going to be a nightmare. You're going to have fries all over your front doorstep.
1: I'm more looking forward to this shake because it's all over the ground.
0: With your straw.

0: Parents, the Kristen Show has got you. School starts back up next week for most of us, and we want to make sure that you get a little extra love. Atlanta's Hit Music Q99.7 is the Kristen Show with Ethan. So, Ethan, next week, APS kicks off on Monday. So does Cobb County. And then on Wednesday, you got Fulton, DeKalb, Gwinnett, Clayton, Cherokee, Forsyth, Marietta City Schools. They all kick off on Wednesday.
1: Thank goodness.
0: That's what a lot of
1: the city's been too busy.
0: Parents are like, get out of the house! Go to school! Teachers, take them! So we had open house today, and then Jimmy's first day of school is on Monday. So this is what the Kristen Show and Q99.7 are going to do. Every hour on Monday, we're going to hook you up with a massage from Now Massage. Because parents, you have survived all summer with your child or children. For those of you that have multiple, I don't know what's wrong in your head. You did it to yourself, but we're still going to help you out. So every hour on Monday and every hour on Wednesday.
1: Oh, heck yeah.
0: Because those are the first days of school for a majority of the counties.
1: Getting pampered.
0: You're going to get a massage from the Now Massage.
1: Do we get to throw ourselves in there? Or?
0: I mean, unfortunately, we work for the radio station.
1: Okay.
0: And unfortunately, it is the Kristen Show with Ethan. And my dude, your kid is how old?
1: He's 5 months.
0: Okay, that does not qualify. Okay, parents of infants, you deserve...
1: Yeah, hold on. What are you talking about?
0: You deserve a massage, too. But this is for the parents that have been counting down the days for their kids to...
1: The dog days of summer.
0: That's
1: it.
0: Thank you. All right, so just make sure you're listening every hour on Monday, every hour on Wednesday, in honor of school starting back up here in the ATL. We're going to hook you up with some very, very much needed massages. You're going to have to work on your own alcohol, sorry.
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10: A better life with Dr. Sanjay Gupta.
11: There are lots of things you can measure to get an idea of how healthy you are at any given moment. Temperature, heart rate, blood pressure, just to name a few. But how about how healthy you will be and how long you're likely to live? According to a new study out of the University at Buffalo, two simple strength tests are pretty accurate at predicting longevity in older women. One is hand grip strength, and the other is how quickly people can stand up from a seated position without using their arms. By the way, I remember interviewing former President Jimmy Carter when he was quite old and being really impressed how he just popped out of the chair without using his arms. Not a lot of older people can actually do that. But I think the message here is that maintaining strength as you age is going to help you perform everyday activities, but also help you avoid injury and stay independent. I'm Dr. Sanjay Gupta, helping you live a better life.
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3: A better life with Dr. Sanjay Gupta.
4: There are lots of things you can measure to get an idea of how healthy you are at any given moment. 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But how about how healthy you will be and how long you're likely to live? 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By the way, I remember interviewing former President Jimmy Carter when he was quite old and being really impressed how he just popped out of the chair without using his arms. 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But I think the message here is that maintaining strength as you age is going to help you perform everyday activities, but also help you avoid injury and stay independent. I'm Dr. Sanjay Gupta, helping you live a better life.
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I don't know what website, but you're looking at it. 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

0: 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Katie, did you have a good summer?
1: Yes.
0: Now, this is your last weekend before you go back to school next week. Any fun plans?
1: We're probably going to go to the beach.
0: I love that. One last weekend getaway.
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3: 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They're taking a temporary break in their 16-year history here in Atlanta to focus on a new evolution in 2027. Now, not trying to be a downer on a Friday, but rest in peace to Georgia Aquarium's oldest African penguin named Charlie. He lived to be 40 years old. Yes, that is old for a penguin, by the way. And looking for something to do this weekend, Slick City Action Park South Cobb finally is opened. 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
14: 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Hey, it's Laura. Coming up, I got Bruno Mars and Rosé. Plus, going to kick off the A's Most Wanted countdown, the five biggest songs in Atlanta. Who will take number one tonight? You'll have to stick around to find out.
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0: 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It's the A's Most Wanted with Laura.
4: Yes, it is. And I have your chance to win tickets to see Tyla. I'm going to be here in December. Coca-Cola Roxy. All you got to do is keep track of the songs, and I'll hook you up before we get to number one. Now, let's kick it off with new music from Cat's Eye. Ed Sheeran actually helped write this song. I feel like you can kind of hear his influence in it. It is called